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2: You ready?
3: Huh?
2: To come live.
3: I'm scared, Joe. I'm not good enough. Anyway, I never got my spark.
2: Yes, you did. Your spark isn't your purpose. That last box fills in when you're ready to come live. And the thing is, you're pretty great at jazzing.
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0: you know, like it's completely normal.
1: Like puss in boots.
0: Ah, guys, morning, guys. For seven basmati 575, guys. Am I going to lend it? Anyways, oh listen, it rained like crazy. I just found out yesterday the hard way at about 10 o'clock in the morning. It was about 10:40 in the morning when I was leaving Station Road, that corner, not the corner, but the edge of this Station Road,
1: yeah,
0: where it connects to Marine Drive,
1: yeah, yeah,
0: because of that slopey situation,
1: yeah, yeah,
0: there's a lot of water, yeah, that collects
1: most of the roads are like that, Mark. Now even Milagiri Avenue, when it rains, because
0: Marine Drive is a little more elevated than the older roads.
1: Basically every road has not all, but you know,
0: my road down Marine Drive has it.
1: Yeah, are you really?
0: Totally. It goes under, not that it goes under, but there's quite a substantial amount of water
1: that you have
0: to wade through. But yeah, this one over here is quite special. Be careful with your smaller vehicles. I saw I guess it was a cab, because no person that has spent their own hard-earned money on a vehicle is going to try to do that through There's this one guy yesterday, one of those shybrids, you know, it's a small fellow. He went through this massive puddle down Station Road, and his exhaust was totally underwater. They say that when, especially if you have an automatic vehicle, you don't want to have the exhaust underwater because it's going to suck the water into the engine. So this problem would not be a problem for you if you had the brand new Bike X55 SUV. Why? Because it is here, David Pierce Automobiles. They're the folk that have brought the vehicle to our attention, and we're very thankful. Even before they came on the program, I had two brothers. I think I mentioned this on the radio, but I have a brotherly duo, a friends circle, if you will. And both of these bros, they bought the Bike X55 as it basically came out. They pre-ordered it, the first batch, and they still have the vehicles. And when I got into Mr. Keith's Bike X55, I realized that the interior is really plush. I mean, he had red on white. The borders were white and the actual seat was red. It looked really good. And the price point, that's the other crazy thing. Call this number, find out how much you'd have to pay. And don't forget, the sales offices are in Battaramulla, Hyde Park Corner, Matara, Ratnapura and Kurunagala. But it's so much easier just to call them on 011-4700-678.
1: Absolutely. And remember, if you're feeling a little bit hungry and, you know, early in the morning you're getting this craving to have some wonderful, amazing chicken, you've got to check out Popeyes. 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
0: So let's be honest, if any Lankan stayed up after England scored 254 runs thinking that we could chase that down at, like, you know, I don't know, 12:30 or 1 o'clock in the morning, I pity the fool. because it was downright, you know, just massacre. They scored an unbelievable amount of runs, 254 runs in 20 overs. So in 120 balls, they smashed 254 runs. We, trying to reach that score, managed 135. hey, why are you guys laughing? What? Come on. They tried. Yeah. We were bowled out for 135 runs, England winning by 119 runs. So yeah, if you stayed up after they scored 254, if you thought, maybe we can chase this down, don't do that mistake ever again. But hey, it is what it is. You win some, you lose some, but in our case, we've been losing more than winning in general. You know,
1: and the next item everybody's talking about is the javelin.
0: Those javelins, man, my heart broke. But the sports ministry, credit to them, I think they're going to hook the brother up with some brand new javs.
1: They're going to get it as soon as possible because he needs it for the next.
0: I was thinking, with his success, I mean,

0: I think his dad is his manager, but somebody needs to tell the dad, if they haven't already done it, he can start a line, his own line of javelins,
1: that's true.
0: Branded with his stuff. And man, that's how you do it. And let's wish him all the best. He's brought joy and pride in general.
1: I mean, he was just heartbroken when he came out and mentioned about it.
0: Imagine your cricket bats all breaking.
1: Exactly.
0: Some of those cricket bats are really expensive. They're like 400,000-500,000
1: Even these, the set was about 2 million rupees.
0: Wow.
1: It seems. What's he using? Damn. Probably a lightweight alloy or carbon fiber or something like that.
0: So yeah, we'll talk about things in general. Main thing is, right now it's about the kids. We love you guys. Thank you for listening to us. You have the option of listening to any tune you want, because everything is on the phones, everything is on the Spotify, CarPlay, whatever you call it. But you're still listening to us, and that is why we love you guys. So thank you. The DA is for you, and every Friday all the correct answers go into that draw, and 20 lucky kids get the chance to win stuff on the program. That's how this works. So you have played the clip already? Okay, so kids, you know what to do. 0785-969-969 701. That is the time. We're going to hit you with some music right now. So that is the plan. Good morning to you.
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3: 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This is Namita.
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4: Have a nice day.
5: Good morning, Uncle Mark and Chris. This is Satik Shah. Today's Destination Animation is Ice Age. Have a nice day. Bye.
6: Good morning, Uncle Mark and Chris. This is Kiara. Today's Destination Animation is Zootopia 2. Have a nice day. Bye.
7: Hello, Uncle Mark and Chris. My name is Arvind Khandera, and I'm on the way to school. Today's Destination Animation is Ice Age. Continental Drift. Thank you. Have a nice day. Bye.
8: Hey, Uncle Mark and Chris. My name is Sarah Khandera. Today's Destination Animation is Ice Age. Have a nice day. Bye.
9: Good morning, Uncle Mark. Good morning, Uncle Christian. Good morning, Uncle Hemanta. This is Gabriel. Today's Destination Animation is Ice Age 4, Continental Drift. Bye. Have a nice day.
10: Good morning, Uncle Mark. Good morning, Uncle Christian. Good morning, Uncle Hemanta. This is Maria. Today's Destination Animation is Ice Age 4. Bye, have a nice day.
11: Hello, Uncle Mark and Chris. My name is Kanisha. Today's Destination Animation is Ice Age Continental Drift. Thank you, have a nice day. Bye.
12: Good morning, Uncle Mark and Chris. I'm Deetha and I'm on the way to school. And today's DA is The Croods. Thank you, have a great day. Bye.
13: Uncle Mark and Uncle Chris. This is Alicia, and today's Destination Animation is The Croods
14: 2.
13: Have a nice day. Bye.
14: Good morning, Uncle Mark and Chris. My name is Bindu, and I'm on the way to school. So, I think today's Destination Animation is Ferdy. Bye-bye. Have a nice day.
15: Good morning, Uncle Mark and Chris. This is Anuki. Today's Destination Animation is Ice Age Continental Drift. Thank you. Have a nice day.
16: Good morning, Uncle Mark and Chris. My name is Rana. Today's Destination Animation is Ice Age. Thank you. Have a nice day. Bye.
17: Good morning, Uncle Mark and Chris and Uncle Hemanta. This is Ahlak and
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17: Today's Destination Animation is Ice Age. Thank you. Have a nice day.
19: 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My name is Netania. Today, the Destination Animation is Ice Age.
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12: You ready?
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0: wow. When I walked into the studio just now, I was like, hey, Mantha, come on. What is this nonsensical track? Because I didn't really listen to it. But now that I did...
1: It is the...
0: It's Madonna.
1: Madonna. My goodness.
0: Man.
1: Everybody get up and dance.
0: Okay, let's replay the song again.
1: It's hits all over.
0: You take it easy. You're too old for this kind of music, bro.
1: That's my marker.
0: Dansteria. That's what it's called if you want to... Google it yourself and listen to it again. Dansteria, right here on Kiss Mornings. Okay, so Chris, in your opinion, what is the biggest news story right now in the world?
1: Right now in the world?
0: Let's see how in touch you are with the affairs that concern all of humanity.
1: As of today, I'm sorry, Mark, I was entirely taken up yesterday.
0: Man,
1: I came home late.
0: Come on, bro.
1: Today in the morning, I usually watch the news in the morning, you know that.
0: Disappointing.
1: And, well...
0: All right, I'll answer my own question.
1: Okay.
0: Right?
1: Okay.
0: It's oil, my friend. Oil is the big global story as of now, and it's $100+ problem. The cost of a barrel of oil
1: That was not today. It was yesterday, day before.
0: There's way more happening now.
1: Okay.
0: Oil has always been one of the big stories, but it's actually diesel. Mm. To be very, you know, accurate, it's not petroleum products overall. Yes, that's a problem too, but diesel, namely because of the situation in the Middle East, the situation with Ukraine, it's all adding up. Tuesday, we saw Brent going to about $108 a barrel, and West Texas Intermediary or Intermediate, whatever they call it, WTI, $105. The Saudi pipeline is the pipeline in question, if you will. It apparently is one of the alternative routes that people use if they can't use the Strait of Hormuz. This pipeline was the way, the ticket for them to continue supplying the oil, at least to some extent. But that came under attack, and 4% of the global oil supply moves through that pipeline, according to this information. So what does diesel going up in price mean? Everything else goes up in price. Generators, buses, lorries, everything goes up when diesel goes up. So luckily, so far in Sri Lanka, we haven't seen a diesel increase, but it's inevitable the way things are going. The IEA has already warned that global oil supply could fall by 5.7 million barrels a day in 2026, around 6%, because of the disruptions with all the attacks, the Houthis, and all the stuff that's going on in the world is adding to this problem. Yeah. So it's inevitable.
1: And another thing was, I just remembered, I did watch the news, sorry. And they're actually targeting the
0: petrol stations.
1: No, Mark.
0: Russia is targeting Ukrainian petrol sheds now.
1: No, the Houthis or some...
0: The rebels.
1: They're actually targeting Mecca.
0: Is it?
1: That's
0: news to
1: me. They have actually given them a warning.
0: A threat
1: that this could be one of the most potential targets.
0: Oh my goodness.
1: Yeah.
0: That's going to be a major mess up.
1: Yeah.
0: So the Ukrainian conflict and the Middle Eastern war simultaneously disrupting energy infrastructure. Reuters reports that Russian and Gulf diesel exports have also fallen by around 1.6 million barrels per day since Feb, contributing to a global diesel squeeze. Like I said, trucks, buses, agriculture, construction, shipping, generators, heavy machinery, everything is running on diesel. So when the diesel prices go up, everything automatically has to go up with it. So it's going to be a tricky one. Let's see how this pans out. Oil and diesel is the main focus on all of the news networks, international news networks. So that's the story there. 7:32 is the time on the clock. We need to thank our friends at Libera once again for being a part of Destination Animation, which I incidentally found out this morning. We are going to be in celebration of World Children's Day and World Elders Day. We're going to be playing Destination Animation throughout the day, And even adults, after, for example, 9 o'clock, the kids are going to be at school, but then the destination animation will morph into something that the adults might be able to identify. And one full day, we will be playing destination animation in celebration of World Children's Day, October 1st,
1: right? Yeah, yeah.
0: So that's the story, and you're going to win a lot of cool stuff and the chance to join us here at our live studios at Majestic City. That's going to be a lot of fun, so keep that in mind as well. 7:33 is now the time on the clock. One quick message, Chris.
1: Yes, there is about the attack. 53 minutes ago, Saudi Arabia said that their drone launched by the Houthis towards the Mecca has been intercepted and destroyed in an escalation that could threaten the entire holy city.
0: Man, that is going to be
1: just 53 minutes ago.
0: That's interesting. So yeah, like I said a little while ago, got to thank our friends at Libera for being a part of Destination Animation. You can go to Glen Arbor Place. Their flagship store is there. When you enter, you'll realize that you made the right move, because now it is not possible in Sri Lanka to buy a quality linen shirt for less than, like in Libera's case, less than 5,000, but in many of the other places that you would go in hunt of a linen shirt, you're not going to be able to get a quality linen shirt for anything less than 10,000 rupees. Mm. Not maybe 7,000. 7,000-8,000 would be the price point. Mm. So when you go to Libera, you're getting quality, you're getting great service, and you know we're wearing it. I'm wearing it on a daily.
1: Yeah.
0: People are actually making, you know, comments. Mm. My friends, they're like, you know, they point to the logo of the Libera brand.
1: The jumping boy.
0: And it's the freedom, the dude, the BU. Yeah. And they're making, you know, sly comments about the jumper has arrived or whatever it is. But yeah, go to Libera.
1: And in the meantime, remember to check out the Oreo Shakes brought to you. This amazing product by Barista. They've got three wonderful, refreshing, filling flavors, starting off with the red velvet. They got the strawberry and the blueberry for just 1,490 rupees. Remember to check out the real Oreos, the real taste, the Oreo Shakes by Barista.
0: Okay, so we got to take another mini pause, hit you up with some music. On the other side, railway strike that's supposed to happen on the 17th and the 18th tomorrow and the day after that. Got some news on that and a few other important bits and pieces that's coming your way from right here in sunny Sri Lanka. Don't touch that dial. We'll be right back.
2: Wake up, go ahead and turn it up. Waking up with your number one morning show. Wake up.
3: 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Kiss 969.

0: Cake by the Ocean. That's DNCE right here on Kiss Mornings. So, Chris and I just now, we were talking about something very interesting. I wanted him to share some Vietnamese stories because, you know, I have never been to Vietnam, been to that region, but not to Vietnam. And I was just asking him about stuff that we as Lankans would not ever think Vietnam does. Mm. And then you spoke about coconuts.
1: Yeah.
0: Now, we are very familiar as a nation with coconuts. Mm-hmm. We love our coconuts. Mm-hmm. But what do we use the coconuts for mainly?
1: Mm-hmm.
0: It's for
2: Polkiri.
0: And if at all, like, for what else can we use coconuts for? Oil.
2: Yeah, oil.
0: So you got the oil, you got the milk.
2: Yeah.
0: Those are the two main things, right?
2: Mm. And the husk is exported, I think.
0: Is it?
2: Okay. Oh, lala, yeah, maybe. Yeah. They make the bricks, they make the pieces for orchids, anthuriums and stuff like that.
0: Right.
2: And that's a big business.
0: I'm sure even the nut.
2: Yeah, for charcoal.
0: The charcoal stuff, right?
2: Yeah.
0: So one thing Vietnam does that we actually don't do much of, but we can definitely increase doing, is they make, like, what did you, confectionery?
2: No, first of all, Mark, I should mention that there are these tamale stalls are all over the country.
0: Okay.
2: Right? The secret, you know, what we discovered is, like, wherever you go, the taste of the nut is the same.
0: Okay.
2: It's sweet, it's refreshing, okay, right? It's got that little salty sweetness coming in, right?
0: Right, right.
2: And then apeyong, every place you go, it's the identical taste. Okay.
0: Okay.
2: So then, one fine day while we were having it, this can't be possible. You know, in Sri Lanka, if you take Tamale or Kurumba, it's
0: different places.
2: Different. It will be 10 different. Sometimes in the same valley, you get the same difference.
0: Yeah.
2: Right?
0: Yeah.
2: So.
0: Yeah.
2: Right.
0: Yeah.
2: So you know what they told me, that they have this specific breed of coconut,
0: okay,
2: right, that is only used in Vietnam.
0: I see.
2: They don't grow anything else, so every fruit tastes the same.
0: Okay, what about this whole coconut island?
2: Basically in the Mekong, the mighty Mekong, they take us on a tour,
0: right,
2: and we have this dragon island, we have islands like that,
0: right,
2: the monkey island. So in one of the islands, the entire village, what they do is beehive cultivation,
0: okay,
2: and fruits,
0: okay,
2: and coconuts. So coconuts they don't use for milk or anything like that,
0: or oil,
2: nothing. They use the entire fruit for confectionery.
0: The coconut toffee.
2: The toffees, so when the moment you get down, you will experience the entire flow. People, you know, the entire village, the children, you know, they've come together. They are making one is heating up, one is boiling, one is putting it onto the other, one is trying to flatten it up and cutting into pieces, packing it, all that stuff. It's amazing.
0: The cottage industry of confectionery with coconut.
2: Yeah.
0: So what are our coconut sweets? Hey, Manta, abhi banati in coconut sweets.
2: Pol toffee.
0: That's lovely.
2: Yeah.
0: I love that. I've always loved that.
2: Yeah.
0: Nothing too exciting apart from that, right? There's nothing called coconut cake, right? You can make coconut.
2: You can make coconut cake, yeah.
0: That's pol too
2: cake,
0: big, is it? Anyways, this is another interesting question. If a foreign tourist asked you what Sri Lankan food they should absolutely have before they leave the country, what would you say it should be? If there's one Lankan thing a foreign person that comes to Sri Lanka should have before they go, what would it be?
2: Kottu appam, rice and curry.
0: Kottu, I don't even go to the kottu level. So many other things. Do we have so many other things apart from kottu that we can actually say, you must try this? This is like, you know, a Lankan speciality.
2: Appa.
0: Hoppers. Hoppers also in South India, you get a lot of hoppers.
2: Yeah.
0: Huh? Pol roti, godamba maybe.
2: Yeah.
0: That's the easy way out. That's Godamba. You said something a bit unique, so that's enough.
2: I think the Jaffna crab curry.
0: Okay, that's interesting.
2: That is because I don't think
0: that's
2: anywhere you get the Jaffna crab curry is. Leave Jaffna aside, any crab curry that our mothers make.
0: Okay.
2: Mm.
0: See, now the thing is, when you talk about crab curry and stuff like that, remember tourists that go to India, who go to South India, Kerala, they'll go and eat that, and then they'll come to Sri Lanka and they'll be like, okay, this is quite similar to that.
2: Yeah.
0: But I'm talking about something unique.
2: Authentic.
0: Like Lankan, the top of mind, boom, this is totally Sri Lankan. I think the hopper is the closest thing to even though it is a South Indian scenario. Yeah, just thinking out loud. Send it in 0785-969-969 if at all you are listening and you want to, you know, be a part of the program. 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
0: All right, thank you, Chris. It's 7:49. We are going to take a mini pause. We're going to be right back.
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1: 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Welcome in the morning. 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

0: Tequila might not be the best thing to have at 8:09, but hey, it's 5 o'clock somewhere. You know what I mean?
1: Yeah.
0: So listen, this is an interesting topic that we have unleashed. What is the one food item that any tourist that comes to Sri Lanka should try once? That was in general the gist of the question. Mm. There's a lot of messages over here. Lavaria. Okay, that's quite unique.
1: Yeah.
0: Lavaria most definitely is something that a foreign person might have to try before they go.
1: Mm.
0: Right? So yeah, okay, I'll give you that much. So let's go to this one. Kurakanguli. Okay, especially in Vietnam, a certain gender works harder than the other, according to this message. Kurakanguli with malu curry, vau malu curry, sha, or must Jaffna cool, a seafood soup with high protein mix.
1: Mm.
0: Okay, never tried that.
2: There is the vau malu. There is this katu bite.
0: Okay.
2: You know, so they take the coralline.
0: Okay.
2: Right. So they take, skin the fillet off, and then just fry it in with lime and onion rings.
0: You can eat the bones also.
2: With the bones, everything. Sure. Wow, that is like, that's called, in Polonnaruwa, it's called the katu bite.
0: Usually after about a half a bottle of anything,
2: yeah,
0: those types of bites,
2: yeah,
0: are the bomb bite.
2: Yeah.
0: Wow, you know, little piece of onion.
2: Yeah.
0: You know.
2: Yeah, and lime.
0: I like it.
2: Yeah.
0: I like it. Mm-hmm. That has passed the test.
1: Mm.
0: But that is not what the foreign guy needs to try.
2: But the Lavaria is available in other countries, even in Vietnam.
0: Oh yeah,
2: they have similar stuff like that.
0: With coconut.
2: Yeah.
0: Okay, Mark,
2: yeah.
0: How about your favorite kiria? Now that is unique. That that can't be anywhere else.
2: Yeah.
0: Maybe a variation of it, but kiria most definitely a must-try item for foreign people that come to Sri Lanka. At least you know the one thing that is unique.
2: Yeah.
0: And then Ungi also said something interesting.
2: Yeah.
0: Milk rice, but with lunumiris, and there was something else, right? She said lunumiris, or is it just? Just
2: lunumiris.
0: It was just lunumiris.
2: Yeah.
0: That's all. The lunumiris in itself is something kind of, I would think, is kind
2: the,
0: of
2: the beauty of lunumiris
0: unique.
2: And polsambol is that, Mark, that nobody can replicate that. Once you make it, right, you can't make that same thing again. You know, back in the day when I was working for my former chairman, we used to go for all these openings and all that stuff, you know, in all parts of the country. And everywhere you go, either the naimiris would taste different, either the lime or the bitterness or the saltiness would change. You can never
0: replicate
2: get the identical thing anywhere else in the country.
0: Okay, so you had some messages over there. This one also, I totally agree, dodol. Dodol is a must try.
2: Yeah.
0: I love dodol. I could eat a kilo of dodol quietly without anybody knowing. Right? I kid you not. I could munch on kilo of dodol without anybody knowing.
2: Oh my goodness.
0: I mean, I'd do some damage.
2: That's a lot
0: to
2: of
0: dodol.
2: Oil.
0: That's a lot of goodness, man.
2: Yeah, yeah.
0: You know, sometimes people catch you and they're like, "Macha, you're going to die, bro." I'm like, "Yeah, we are going to die. But I'm going to die with high cholesterol, bro." So dodol right up there on that list. Kiria definitely right on top of that list as well.
2: Yeah.
0: And you had some other combos.
2: So Nilanta from the Betcha 94.
0: Okay, hey,
2: Nilanta.
0: What's up?
2: He says, "Kaung koki sati raha."
0: Absolutely.
2: Authentic Sri Lankan.
0: Kaung, I would think, is very much Lankan.
2: I don't think,
0: I don't even, South India would have maybe variations of Kaung, but not Kaung, you know, the UFO sweet.
2: Yeah, and
0: looks
2: the other
0: like
2: one,
0: what's the flying saucer?
2: Even the Munguli.
0: Also
2: Munguli
0: another one.
2: Munguli with ketulpani, my goodness, that is.
0: So you fetch the rest of those messages out, and I will talk about the wonderful folk at Rhino. 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
0: Belly cheap. You belly come. Cheap. Big boy.
2: Nilanta says, hello, but Dodol is a replica of Muscat.
0: Ah, that's also true.
2: Yeah, which comes from Oman.
0: Is it?
2: Yeah, that's it. We remember when we had it, we were in Oman.
0: Did Muscat come from Oman?
2: Probably.
0: Because Muscat is in Oman, right? That's like one of the main places in Oman, if I'm not mistaken. But anyways, interesting.
2: Yeah.
0: 16 past 8, that's the time. We're taking another mini pause right now. Good morning to you. Thank you for joining us on the show. If you want to get in touch with us, you can. It's 0785-969-969.
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0: Mark and Christian on the KISS Mornings.

0: That's good old Nick Jonas, and the name of the tune is something Chris enjoys very much. Naked is the name of the tune. You know, I just wanted to give you a little feeler. You know,
1: give that energy back after a nice
0: Vietnam is not the same after Chris visited. It's just nice to know that somebody I associate so closely with managed to experience Vietnam like there was no tomorrow. Now, one thing I did want to ask you is I saw in one of your videos, so you have about 50 videos you have shot and you've only shared three. That's complacency. That's procrastination.
1: Yes, you can name
0: it many things.
1: Today I will put at least two more.
0: You need to put some up. One of the videos you put up, I saw you eating snails. Right now, your fingers were so large, the camera also was having trouble like showcasing the snail. your fingers were so huge and the snail was so small. But like, you ate three or four different kinds. How many of those did you end up eating?
1: The big one, the apple snail, was really nice.
0: Big fellow.
1: Big fellow, like the Marutenku fellow.
0: Ah, those guys.
1: Those guys, right? So they were really nice. And the thing is, Mark, they have these various
0: sauces,
1: right?
0: Yeah, dips and whatnot.
1: When you dip it in one of those, you can eat a million.
0: Yeah, I get it. But how many did you eat is my question.
1: So in one bowl, there would have been at least 7 to 8 in each kind.
0: Okay.
1: Yeah, and I ate all. The powder some.
0: We know. We very well know you ate all. And then some.
1: Yeah.
0: So the food is unique in Vietnam. That's for sure, right? What was, now looking back, what was the best day out of the 6 nights you spent? What was the best day? I'm not talking about night now. Listen carefully. What is the best day you've had?
1: I think that was the Bana Hills.
0: Okay.
1: Yeah, that place is amazing.
0: The what's it called?
1: The cable car
0: ride.
1: That's just a part of the experience. But when you go there, the weather, the climate,
0: it's very unique.
1: It's like you're in Disneyland.
0: Interesting. So Vietnam is closer than you think, ladies and gents. So we are talking about Vietjet, now flying you from Colombo directly to Ho Chi Minh City 3 times a week, Tuesdays, Thursdays and Saturdays. 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That's 0112-444-444.
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0: Ooh, I like this. 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This is awesome, guys. Popeyes doing things awesome and differently, and that's why we love talking about them. In the meantime, remember, you can call their hotline 0112-123-123. 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
0: All right, 8:48, that is the time on the clock, reminding you what's happening on the 18th, 19th and 20th of September. 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We'll take another mini pause. We'll be right back.
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0: very evident that someone is very keen to play Jonas Brothers tunes, because just a little while ago we heard Nick Jonas. 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
0: All right. Have you heard of the OECD, Chris?
1: Yeah, that's a sickness.
0: No, it's not a sickness, Chris. Thanks for trying. Organization for Economic Cooperation and Development. Okay. That is the acronym OECD. So every year they do different types of checks and censuses and stuff of that nature. And the OECD tourism trends for 2026 came out. And according to that, according to that report, they have found the top 10 countries losing the most tourism. Okay, and they've also listed the 10 countries that are gaining tourism.
1: Okay,
0: so I have the losing countries right now.
1: Okay,
0: at number 10, the US of A, 14% decline in the amount of tourists they get. Latvia at number 9 with 14. Lithuania with 15 at number 8. Hungary also with 15% decrease in tourism at number 7. Estonia, 16% decrease at number 6. Thailand has a minus 17% on tourists visiting them at number 5. And now the top 4. Peru has a minus 22. Argentina, minus 23. Ireland at number 2 with minus 32%. And Israel, get this, minus 71% when it comes to tourism and inflows of tourists to their country. Now, on the other spectrum, countries that have gained tourists, at number 10, we got Denmark with a plus 22%, Serbia with a plus 27%, Norway at number 8 with a plus 28%, Chile at plus 33%, Japan at number 6 with a plus 34%, Colombia at number 5 with a plus 45%, Brazil also a plus 46%, Egypt plus 47%. My real surprise was when I saw Morocco on the list at number 2. Morocco has seen a plus 55% increase in tourism, and the number one country, you're never going to guess it. Can you just give it a general guess? What do you think the number one country that has the highest percentage of tourists inflows?
1: It's got to be somewhere in the Middle East.
0: Not bad, Chris. Yeah. I'm quite surprised. Saudi Arabia.
1: Yeah, there you go.
0: Saudi Arabia has seen a 67% increase in the tourists that have visited that country. This is according to the OECD Tourism Trends and Policies for 2026. Just thought of sharing that because there was a story here saying that we have also welcomed our 1.6 millionth tourist for 2026, which is a big deal for us. But yeah, what?
1: So it was OECD. No, I thought it was OCD.
0: No. Nice, Chris. Thanks. Thanks for coming back to us. So it's 11 past 9 right now. Good morning to all of our peoples. We're going to hit you with some music. And just before that, we also want to thank Libera for being a part of Kiss Mornings with not just the destination animation, but with our program here as well. You can go to the flagship store down Glen Arbor Place and check out the finest threads, the most choice leather bags and belts and everything else that a man or a kid would love to get their hands on. We're talking about that one-stop shop. You can also get your shopping done at libera.lk. But I suggest you go and take a look and feel the clothing that you're about to buy by visiting their flagship store down Glen Arbor Place. Thank you, Libera, for being a part of Kiss Mornings.
1: And coming up, it's going to be the Chris Quiz.
0: Oh, is it?
1: Yes.
0: Sure,
1: stay tuned for that as well.
0: He's back with the quiz. All right, that's the plan. 9:11, that's the time. We'll take a mini pause. We'll be right back. Every day,
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2: Yeah, apologies for that absolutely horrendous song that you heard just now. Mm-hmm. It's all him, Anta. Just remember when good things happen and good remarks come in on the WhatsApp line, it's for him, Anta, playing good music. Yeah. And at the same time, when bad tunes get played, it's also him, Anta. Right? Just keep that in mind, Chris. You know how this works.
3: Okay, so now
2: we need to gauge how happening you are because it's time for the Chris quiz. Okay, let's go.
3: Right, the same similar one we did some time back, but they're not the same people.
2: Okay.
3: The seven most hated men in history.
2: The seven most hated men in history.
3: Yeah.
2: Okay.
3: I'm going to give some stuff they did.
2: General information about what they did.
3: Yeah.
2: Okay.
3: And you got to guess the name.
2: Okay.
3: Okay. Started the World War II.
2: Okay.
3: Ordered the Holocaust.
2: Okay.
3: Killing 6 million Jews.
2: Okay, that's got to be Adolf Hitler.
3: That is correct.
2: Okay.
3: Yeah,
2: but that's a seven-year-old kid might know that.
3: Okay. Soviet purge and famines killed over 20 million people.
2: Okay.
3: Who is this?
2: Is it Stalin?
3: Yes, yes.
2: Come like that.
3: Joseph Stalin.
2: Audience. Shut it up.
3: Conquered Asia. His armies massacred nearly 40 million civilians.
2: Genghis Khan.
3: Yes, correct.
2: Audience, I told you to shut up.
3: These are simple things, though. No need
2: simple
3: of maps.
2: Simple things for guys like me, bro.
3: Cambodian leader.
2: Yeah.
3: Whose regime killed 2 million of its own people.
2: You ready to clap? Pol Pot.
3: Ah, yeah.
2: This come
3: one
2: on,
3: I,
2: bro.
3: This one I might. Russian Tsar.
2: Yeah. Tsar.
3: Who tortured nobles, killed his own son.
2: That's a good one.
3: Mm.
2: I'm going to pass on that.
3: It's Ivan the Terrible.
2: There you go.
3: Ivan the Terrible.
2: He looks like Ivan the Terrible. We have our own Lankan Ivan the Terrible on the right side of.
3: Okay, this is for Hemant, not for you.
2: Okay.
3: Okay.
2: Okay.
3: Plan the 9/11 attacks that killed nearly 3,000 innocents.
2: Come on. Bin Laden. How that? Studio audience. Boo.
3: Boo.
2: Boo.
3: Okay. Impaled thousands.
2: Hmm.
3: Inspired Dracula legend with extreme cruelty.
2: Okay.
3: Who is this?
2: What did he do with Dracula?
3: Inspired Dracula legend.
2: Dracula legend?
3: Yeah.
2: This has got to be somebody from Transylvania.
3: Probably.
2: Romanian guy, right?
3: Yes. They are Gagetian, isn't it?
2: Okay.
3: Yeah.
2: I'm going to pass. I'm going to confidently pass on this one.
3: Vlad the Impaler.
2: Vlad the Impaler.
3: Yeah, okay. That's a wrap from the Chris quiz today.
2: Good, Chris.
3: Except for two, you got all correct. Very good.
2: Shaping.
3: Very good.
2: Rectangle is the shape.
3: Vlad.
2: Yeah, thank you. Thanks, Chris. 9:28, that is the time on a Wednesday morning. It would be nice if Friday was a holiday, but it's not. So what can we do? But I'll tell you, one thing you can do is give Homelands a call one of these days. Because guess what? They have something you can invest in that'll make you feel like a champion every single day. And that is the investment that you can make and own your very own ultra-luxury apartment at the best park in South Asia. What are we talking about? We're talking about one particular development, Central Park District at Port City, Colombo. Homelands is doing an unbelievably awesome project there, and you can own your very own apartment without any down payment, 60 million rupees upwards. That's how much you're going to have to get ready. Then the beauty is you don't have a down payment and you can get the funding from Homelands, because that's how they roll. They want you to own apartments. Homelands can be reached on 0703-888-888.
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2: All right, 9:34, that's the time. We're taking another mini pause right now. We're going to be right back. Good morning to you.
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16: All right, welcome back. Kiss Mornings, final few minutes of the program. Actually, we might be here for another 30 minutes or so based on the amount of stuff that we still need to do. 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Hope everything's going according to plan. And remember, talking about plans, 18th, 19th, and 20th of September, you need to be at the NSBM Green University in Homagama. Why? 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So keep that in mind. And it's an exciting expo that's going to bring together 50-plus companies and organizations across seven key zones. I'm going to tell you about them zones on the other side. But the number to call NSBM on is 011-544-5000, and the WhatsApp hotline is 071-244-5000.
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16: So I'm not sure if you've seen a show on TV called Tour of Duty. 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

0: They were like, no, you're a little too large. 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
1: Oh, Neviland.
0: You don't like bending like that.
1: Bending and going.
0: Different types of bending, different story, but not with tunnels.
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0: I'm checking out libera.lk as we speak, and guess what? 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
0: 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Degrees awarded by the University of Greater Manchester, UK, and studied entirely here in Colombo. 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It's CIRP right here on Kiss Mornings.
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0: Absolutely. Also, don't forget, you're building your home. You're building it for a lifetime. And what you also need to understand is the roof plays a very important role in the grand scheme of things. If you have a leaky roof, issues that I am facing with a full-on wood roof from the 80s, my dad made it, as in he was the one who built that house, and he decided that Campus Lea, that was the Lea in town back in the day for roofs, and he went and got this entire roof done with wood. It's great, but now, because of the water and all of the elements doing its thing on it, I'm seeing a lot of warp stuff going on. Certain reapers are not the way it was, and it's causing problems. I'm going to have to do a change up. I have to change the roof, basically, and it's going to cost me a lot of money. So don't make the mistake. Do the right thing from the start, and Rhino Premier is the right thing, with a natural clay coating underneath the sheet for a more attractive interior and, of course, reduce heat. It's got a lot of hydrophobic surface protection that repels water and helps keep the algae and moss away as well. It's the Rhino Premier Sheet, which you can obviously obviously get for your next big project by calling the

0: Rhino Premier Hotline on 1396.
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0: All right, 10:02, that's the time. I'm going to be right back. Good morning to you.
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0: Yeah, that's Teddy Swims with Bad Dreams right here on Kiss Morning. So, fantastic news. The refurbished Barista down Station Road right next to Majestic City is open for business. Super exciting to see a brand new looking barista right next to us, because we know about the menu and so should you. You can skip the wait, enjoy a 20% off on your coffee when you download the Barista app, which I have done. You have coffee, all of the coffees, all of the food items. You have a special tab called promotion. 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Super awesome to know that they are on Kiss Mornings, and even more awesome to know that you don't now wait for your food. 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
1: And don't miss out the NSBM Green Future Expo, the 2026. 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
0: And also don't forget Libera.lk. Executive Week is now officially here. Up to 40% off on all sorts of cool things. We're talking about like awesome leather duffel bags. You have your laptop sleeve. You got like passport holders, then duffel bags, all sorts of awesome leather related stuff that you're going to get. And of course the shirts and the trousers and the linen section is also next level. And don't forget, if you're big and tall, you also have a section called the legend section. And when you go to the flagship store at Libera down Glen Arbor Place, you'll see it all and then some. Libera.lk is online. That's pretty much what you have to do. Libera all the way.
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0: That is the number. 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So the number is 0117-212-600. It's CIRP right here on Kiss Mornings.
1: Got to say hi and thank you to all our wonderful listeners joining us on Facebook. Rasika Chandima, good morning to you. We got Judy Costa as always saying hi to the entire family. Stefan, Jackie, Christina, Princess Rachel, Jason, Kiara, and baby Rihanna. Ronald, very good morning to you. Joining us from Quarry Road in Dahivala. Going out to Dalvin, Jason, Shannon, Swirl. Thank you so much. Elvis Kulmeyer, big hi to you as well. We got dedications also going out to Rear Admiral Rajendra Seram and to my best buddy, Prasanna Balasuriya, listening in as well.
0: Best buddy, huh? Prasanna Balasuriya, your best buddy?
1: Maybe.
0: Did you bring him anything from Vietnam?
1: Yes.
0: You brought the best buddy. Now he's going to go buy something for someone. PV, don't trust this guy.
1: Four days have gone. I can't go to Port City also now.
0: Well, man. So how does that work? So if you travel anywhere, you come back to Sri Lanka, you can buy duty-free products at the airport, then you come here and you can go to the duty-free at Port City and also buy more.
1: Yeah. So if
0: is there a quota?
1: If it's beverages, airport 2.5 exactly.
0: Okay.
1: 2.5.
0: Fine.
1: You know, because the systems are programmed to 2.5.
0: No issue.
1: And then here within 4 days, you can visit twice. But if you finish on one particular.
0: Like 2.5 if it's done at the airport?
1: No. You can get another 2 here.
0: Ooh.
1: Another
0: nice.
1: 2 here.
0: Okay.
1: Right? And if you want to come again, you can't have the same line. But if you want something else like perfume or something like that, you can go on the second date within the 4 days and finish your quota.
0: I see.
1: Up to $2,000 in value.
0: Okay, so that's the story. Basically, quota means $2,000.
1: Yeah.
0: So you can buy anything you want for $2,000, but only 2 bottles of booze at the airport.
1: Two and a half there, two here, and two wines.
0: Technically 4 bottles and 2 wines.
1: Yeah, so 2.5 there at the airport.
0: And then over
1: plus,
0: here too.
1: Plus two
0: where? Here.
1: No, there at the airport.
0: Yeah.
1: So at the airport.
0: Okay.
1: 2.5 liters of alcohol.
0: Okay.
1: And 2 bottles of wine.
0: Okay, got it.
1: Okay.
0: Okay.
1: Here, 2 and 2.
0: So that's quite a lot of booze for 1 person. That's awesome.
1: Yeah.
0: Well, that's not really awesome for the liver, but it's awesome. Okay, interesting. And that's the story there. This is a different story altogether. Now, we've been talking about your roofs. Rhino Premier is the latest roofing sheet solution introduced by Rhino, Sri Lanka's number one roofing brand, trusted by consumers for over 60 years now. One of the key features of Rhino Premier is the natural clay coating on the underside of the sheet. This is not a conventional color coating, but a special layer made from natural clay. This natural clay coating gives the interior of the home a more attractive and modern appearance, even without a ceiling. It also helps reduce the heat entering the home compared to conventional roofing sheets, helping create a more comfortable environment inside your home. This is what I'm talking about. They've thought about everything, including water repellent or hydrophobic coating on the surface of the sheet, inspired by the natural water repellent properties of a lotus leaf. This technology helps minimize water absorption and allows rainwater to flow away from the sheet quickly. I like how this sounds, and I think you too will like how it looks and feels to be under a Rhino Premier sheet. And you can do this by calling 1396 today. So keep that number in mind and give them a call, because it's all about your home and how you feel living in it.
1: Absolutely. And before we go, a big thank you to all our sponsors making Kiss Mornings possible. LB Finance, Popeyes, Libera, Bike X55, Homelands, NSBM, Damrov, to Vietjet, Barista, CIRP, and to Rhino Roofing.
0: Thank you. 10:15, that's the time. We are out. We'll be back again tomorrow on Thursday's edition of the show. Keep listening to Kiss. That's the bottom line.
1: Bye-bye for now.
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0: Welcome to the Kiss Connect, the best request show on radio right now. And you guys are hanging out with Kristen, and I'm going to be here until 1 p.m. keeping you guys company and playing all the best hits just for you. So it's your day, your playlist. So do not forget to send those requests and dedications onto our WhatsApp line 07859699. And all of this is made possible thanks to our proud sponsors, and they're just as amazing as they are, as we are proud to have them as sponsors on our show. And right off the bat, it is Selling Flowers. If you're looking to make someone's day special on a day like this, you know, it's quiet the midweek. Literally, it's Wednesday. It's right? I'm not tripping. It's Wednesday? Yes, it is. When it's raining, you kind of, you know, lose track of time, but it's a Wednesday. So if you want to make someone's Wednesday special, you need to call Sterling Flowers and order them a bouquet of fresh flowers, a delicious cake, or chocolates, or gift hampers. 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That is Sterling Flowers, making every single moment bloom beautifully. And we also have Smooch on board with us. If you need a little extra protein for your week, Smooch has the best seller of their smoothie list. And the first one is Choco Muscle, which brings together chocolate, banana, oats, coconuts, and chia seeds with whey protein for a richer blend. And they have more best-selling smoothies on their menu. And I will get to those in a minute, because they also have a quiz running that is called Let's Get Smooch, where you guys can walk away with free smoothies, because they're celebrating their 1 year anniversary this year. And I will get to that question in the next segment too. And also, I'm reminding you guys, if you're on the go 24/7, 365, where you can listen to Kiss 969 is by heading on to the Apple App Store and downloading Apple App Store or the Google Play Store and downloading the Kiss FM app for completely free of charge. 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And without further ado, we are going to get this show started. Right after the show commercial break, we got Post Malone featuring Doja Cat. Trust me, when this song was released, I bet you no one saw this coming, and it was such a good collaboration. 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

0: You, Post Malone featuring Doja Cat, bringing you I Like You and I Like You Too, and that's exactly what you guys are tuning into Kiss Connect right here on Kiss 969. Welcome back to the show. Now, without further ado, I'm going to jump straight into what I promised you guys that I will get back into, and that is the Smooch Smoothie giveaway that they are doing right here with Kiss Connect and with Kiss 969, where you guys can walk away with free smoothies because Smooch is celebrating their 1 year anniversary. So I'm going to run through a couple of best-selling smoothies that Smooch has on their menu. One is called the Gym Freak. It's going to be one of my favorites by far. It's got strawberries, bananas, and whey protein in it. And their second option is Choco Muscle, chocolate, bananas, oats, coconut, and chia seeds, along with whey protein as well. 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So all of these smoothies has whey protein in it to give you that extra protein boost that you need for your day, you know, especially if you're, I don't know, even if you're going for like a post-workout situation or even pre-workout situation, they got the smoothies for you. And the best bit is you can add protein and collagen as additional options to any of these smoothies and make that smoothie specifically made for you. 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Trust me, chia seeds has extra fiber that you need for your diet. So one of these smoothies has chia seeds in it. So which smoothie that is, you got to name that smoothie and send it to our WhatsApp line 0785969969, and you guys can walk away with free smoothies courtesy of Smooch because they're celebrating their first year anniversary. Keep those answers flowing, and until then, I'm also remind you guys about Apa Sri Lanka. So if you're after your O-levels and A-levels and you're planning to take the next step towards your higher studies, you need to give a call to Apa Sri Lanka on 0773-577-877 for Colombo and 0765-788-788 for Kandy. And you can also visit www.apit.lk for more information. And right up, we have Medicine, that is Jello featuring French Montana, just for you. Stay tuned and send that dedications and requests along with the correct answers to our WhatsApp line 0785-969-969.
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13: 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Everything is different.
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is indeed staying in a lavender haze because the 78th Emmy Awards happened just yesterday and Taylor actually did not show up but despite being nominated for her Eras Tour movie. But guess what, you guys? One of the things that is probably the favorite thing of Taylor Swift is being a part of criminal shows. You know, she has been a star on NCIS.

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1: 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I'm not watching.
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2: No.
0: Oh, wow. Isn't it cool when it does that?
2: Mm-hmm. It's actually my ringtone.
4: There you go. It's actually her ringtone. That is how much Taylor Swift loves Law and Order. And there is so much still to unpack about the 78th Emmy Awards. And we will get into that in the next segment. But right now, I'm going to leave you guys with Marshmello featuring Khalid with The Numb right here on Kiss 96.9. So if you got a dedication or request in mind, send it to our WhatsApp line 0785-969-969. And we'll be satisfying all your music needs until 1 p.m. right here on Kiss 96.9. And you're hanging out with Christy.

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Justin Bieber with Ghost playing right here on Kiss 969. You know, I haven't been able to listen to that song ever since Diane Keaton passed away. And if you don't know who Diane Keaton is, she's the grandma in that music video. And they became really close friends. And yeah, Diane Keaton is just such a treasure trove that just, you know, left the planet Earth a little too soon. But, you know, her legacy lives on. And if you guys want to make a legacy that lives on too, you guys need to focus on your higher studies, and that is where APET Sri Lanka comes into play. So from foundation programs to degrees in business, engineering, IT, psychology, AI, and more, APET is offering you guys pathways that will fit your ambition no matter what it is. All you guys got to do is call them on their, call them on these numbers, 0773-577-877 for Colombo and 0765-788-788 for Kandy. You guys, they have the state-of-the-art facilities with the best lecturing panel in Sri Lanka as well. So www.apet.ik, you can find more information. And also, if you walk in right now to any of the APET branches, you can also get a free education consultation. So allow, like I literally mentioned, APET has literally got you covered. And also, I have to mention about the proud sponsor, one of the proud sponsors of Kiss Connect, and that is Sterling Flowers. If you're looking to make someone's day special, like a Wednesday like today, because it's the midweek and we're always looking towards the weekend, right? So make someone's day extra special by sending them a fresh flower bouquet or a delicious cake or chocolates or even a gift hamper through Sterling Flowers. All you guys got to do is call them on 0112-576-305, or you can WhatsApp them to place your order today on 0776-319-212, and they deliver smiles across Sri Lanka, and that is Sterling Flowers, making every single moment bloom beautifully. Now, because this is the best request show on the earth, I would say, yeah, you know what, I'm gonna go ahead and say it is the best request show on the earth. Therefore, we have brand new music from Rema debuting right here on Kiss 969, and that is Oh No. So if you guys are a fan of Baby Calm Down, you can come down and listen to this song by Rema. It's called Oh No, right here on the Kiss Connect.

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that was Idol by BTS. No, that was Idol by Your Idol from the K-pop Demon Hunters right here on KISS 969. And you're tuning in to the KISS Connect with Kristen. And I'm going to let you guys in on how you can get your extra protein for your Wednesday. Because when I, trust me, I went to the gym after about a month. And you guys, my body was like so sore. And you guys know when you work out, the soreness comes because of the micro tears in your muscles. So you need protein so those micro tears can heal and you can be back in the gym as usual. So how you can get your extra protein is by visiting any of the Smooch smoothie bars out here in Colombo. Because they got their whey protein series, and their first one is called Literally a Gym Freak. It is one of their best sellers, which has strawberries, bananas, and whey protein in it. They also have another option called Choco Muscle, which has chocolate, banana, oats, chia seeds, and whey protein in it. And they also have a Watermelon Storm for a refreshing blend with watermelon, strawberries, and whey protein in it as well. And they are also giving away free smoothies because they're celebrating their first year anniversary this week. So all you guys got to do is answer this simple question. Which featured protein smoothie has chia seeds in it, right? So they don't just focus on just the whey protein, but they also focus on your fiber intake, right? Because that is just as important as your protein intake. So which of the featured protein smoothies has chia seeds in it? Find the answer to that question and send it to our WhatsApp line 0785969969, and you guys can stand a chance to walk away with free smoothies courtesy of Smooch because they're celebrating their 1 year anniversary this year. Now, without further ado, I'm going to keep the music flowing. And right at the show commercial break, we have more music coming your way right here on the KISS Connect. 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

0: Breezy with Holly Blindfold playing right here on Kiss 96.9. You're tuning in to the Kiss Connect with Kristen. I'm going to be here with you guys until the end of this hour. That means until 1 p.m. keeping you guys company and playing all your favorite songs right here on Kiss 96.9. And I have to give a big shout out to one of the proud sponsors of Kiss Connect, and that is Sterling Flowers. So if you're looking to make someone's day special, like today, you can send them a fresh bouquet of flowers or a delicious cake, chocolates, to thoughtful gift hampers for every single occasion, whether it's a birthday, an anniversary, or a surprise just because kind of gift, you know. They got all the things you need right here at Sterling Flowers. All you guys got to do is call them on 0112-576-305 or WhatsApp them on 0776-319-212 to place your order today. They deliver smiles across Sri Lanka, and that is Sterling Flowers, making every single moment bloom beautifully. Now, speaking of things that are unfolding beautifully or maybe even chaotically, there is going to be a new movie releasing in a couple of months called Animals that is starring Ben Affleck and Kerry Washington. It's going to be a story about a desperate mayoral candidate that is trying to pay a ransom after their son has been kidnapped. So in this whole discovery thing, they're going to be revealing some dark secrets that they have done and all the, you know, the, what do you call it? They're going to get into the closet and get all the skeletons out of there. And it reminded me of Scandal, to be honest, but instead of Kerry Washington playing Olivia Pope, we have Gillian Anderson filling in for the role of Olivia Pope in this specific movie, and it's scandalous, and I'm really, really excited about this, and I cannot wait to watch it. You know, Gillian Anderson, Kerry Washington, and Ben Affleck, and this movie is also directed by Ben Affleck, so you know it's going to be a good one. And you know what else is going to be a good one? This coming up song, that is Demi Lovato with Kiss right here on Kiss. And you're tuning into the Kiss Connect with Kristen.
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Shania Twain featuring Zedd. Yes, look at how far we have come. You know, still the one is still living on throughout the generations. And that was the brand new remix by Zedd that was specifically made for Candy Crush. If you guys haven't checked the music video of that, I urge you to go ahead, because I can't still believe, like, Candy Crush has become one of those games that adults play it, grandmas play it, Gen Z's play it, Gen Alpha's playing it. Everyone's playing Candy Crush. It's one of those pop culture, I feel like, phenomenons that everyone just keep on playing no matter what the age is. And the music video is just giving so much of Candy Crush land. All the bejeweled, dazzled Candy Crush magic is in that music video. You guys have to absolutely go and check that out. And also, because in the last segment we talked about a very well anticipated movie that I'm looking forward to, I think it's only fair that we talk a little bit about Emmys. You know I did talk a teeny bit about it during the morning show yesterday, but I have to start the list by talking about some of the best dressed who showed up the red carpet in style as always. And taking the crown is Mariska Hargitay. The host herself has showed up to the red carpet looking flawless, and Colman Domingo was in Valentino, again looking flawless as usual. And also, so Selena Gomez was wearing Louis Vuitton, and Zendaya in Prada, she closed that runway down like nobody's business. And we also have to talk about Florence Pugh's dress that was courtesy of Vivian Westwood, that was like giving purple hues, and it was just so magical and it fits her perfectly. And some of the highlights of the Emmys itself is Jean Smart won her fifth Emmy Award for the same show. That is correct. So Jean Smart has become the only actress in the history of Emmys who has won an Emmy for every single season of an existing show. So Hacks actually wrapped up this year. So 5 seasons, she has won 5 Emmys just for that show. And Apple TV's horror comedy series Widow's Bale led the Emmys 2026 Primetime Awards with 12 total wins, with 8 Creative Arts Emmys and 4 Primetime Emmys. And also, if you're a fan of medical dramas, Pitt also was a big winner of the Emmys night too. Now, enough about the Emmys. Now, we are slowly but surely moving towards the end of the show, but more than that, we are also moving back to more music. Up next, we got Calvin Harris featuring Sam Smith with Desire right here on the Kiss Connect. 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

I tried to the top, I've been out of shape, taking out the box, I'm an astronaut. I blasted off the planet, rock to cause catastrophe, and it matters more because I had it. Now I had, I thought about wreaking havoc on an opposition, kind of shocking, they want a static with precision, I'm automatic, quarterback, I ain't talking second, pack it up, I don't panic, better back.

0: specifically made for the TV show Arcane, that is Imagine Dragons featuring JID with Enemy playing right here on Kiss 969. You're tuning in to the finale of the Kiss Connect for the day. But before I go, I have to remind you guys, you know, you are, if you're a gym freak or if you're a choco muscle guy or a girl, or if you're a gym girly gym guy, even if you're not, and if you still want some extra protein, some extra fiber onto your daily diet, the place that you need to go and get your smoothies out from is Smooch, because they got three bestsellers on their list. Actually, Gym Freak is their bestseller with strawberries, bananas, and whey proteins in it. They also have an option called Choco Muscle, which brings together chocolate, bananas, oats, coconut, chia seeds, alongside whey protein for richer blend. And they also have something refreshing called Watermelon Storm with watermelon, strawberries, and whey protein in it as well. And you guys also have a chance to win free smoothies courtesy of Smooch, because they're celebrating their 1 year anniversary this year. So all you guys gotta do is answer this simple question on our WhatsApp line 0785969, and the question for you is, which featured protein smoothie has chia seeds in it? Which featured protein smoothie has chia seeds in it? All you guys gotta do is find that smoothie. Let me know that on our WhatsApp line 0785969969. And as I wrap up the show, because we talked so much about the Emmys, I have to give a big shout out to Mariska Hargitay, because she came in with the jokes and she just, when I listen to this joke, I barely laugh. So take a listen to this for a couple of seconds.
1: Others that are celebrating their series finale. Am I saying that right? I'm sorry, guys. It's just that I never had one.
0: There you go. Yes, that is correct. Detective Olya Benson has never had a finale because Law & Order is still on air and is still telecasting episodes on TV. And with that being said, it's time for me to wrap up the show for the day. But before I go, Ramesh Shamda, Natalie, Hiteshi, Bimal, Lahiru, and all of the guys who are sending the answers to Let's Get Smooched question. I see you, I hear you, and you guys are in the raffle draw. And when you win, you will find out it right here on Kiss 969. So until guys, see you guys tomorrow on the same time, same frequency, on the same show. I'm the new guy with a little bit of joy with Ray right here on Kiss 969. From one human to another, thrive to be a good one every single day. Kristen signing off. Ciao. Where are you, somebody?

0: sure again.
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3: 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Any requests, dedications or shoutouts and I'll get right on that. And let me tell you, we have some really interesting songs and a lot of pop culture updates coming up because the Emmys were really, really, really recently and there's so many things to cover. And we'll get right into it after all of this great music. Coming up next is Dua Lipa with Dance the Night Away. Hope you guys enjoy this. This is the Kiss Pickup. The time right now is 2:12.
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3: Now that was Boom Clap by Charlie XCX, and what a track that was. An absolute throwback, I'd say. But just like that, we have some amazing songs lined up for you. But before we get into more music right here on the Kiss Pickup on Kiss 969, I have something really, really, really exciting to tell you guys. And I have been telling you all about it for the past week, and that is about Smooch. Now, let me tell you about Smooch, because they have the best smoothies in town right now. The first one they have is called Pink Mango Dragon, which is a vibrant blend of red dragon fruit, mango and honey. Now there's also another fan favorite, which is called Tropical Paradise, which is mango, passion fruit, pineapple and coconut blended into one tropical hit. They also have Glow, which is made with red dragon fruit, strawberries, mango, coconut and collagen. Now collagen is crazy because it really has a lot of these health benefits, and not only do they just have collagen, they also have protein powder as an add-on for any of your smoothies. And they are currently celebrating their 1 year anniversary, and to commemorate that, they're doing a free smoothie giveaway. Now let me tell you exactly how you can be the winner of one of these free smoothies. You just have to answer this one question. Now here it goes. Which two featured smoothies contain mango and coconut? Now if the question, you want to hear it again, is which two featured smoothies contain mango and coconut? Now, I already gave the answer. There's a big hint there. And if you did realize what the answer was, you can text us on WhatsApp at 0785-969-969 and let us know, and you'll be the winner of one of these free smoothies. Now, coming up next, we have Benson Boone with Mystical Magical. And this is Casey wishing you a mystical and magical Wednesday afternoon.
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2: We just listened to Blackpink with Jump, and you're back on the Kiss Pickup right here on Kiss 96.9 with Casey, and I'll be with you till 5 p.m. The time right now is 3:07. We are in the second hour of the show, and I am getting messages asking what was the last song that was played. I'll get right back to you, Indy. I will get right back to you. And Anthony says hi. Hi, Anthony. Hope you're listening in. And yes, yes, indeed, there is a smoothie question, and I will let you know about that right after this, because I do have to tell you about A&M cupcakes, because when you want cupcakes that slap, A&M is the place to go, since they are Sri Lanka's original cupcake kings with fresh, fab, and dangerously delicious cakes for any occasion, whether it's a birthday, wedding, or just because. 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It's a very nice menu. So go give it a look. And you can order now from A&M Cupcakes. 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Now, coming up next, we have some great music. This is Micah Gray with The Weeknd. Now, this is actually one of my favorite tracks. If you do like it, drop us a message on WhatsApp at 0785-969-969. And if you have any other song requests, you know where to go. This is The Weeknd, and you're listening to The Kiss Pickup.
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3: 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This is Casey, and we just listened to I Adore You by Hugo, and you're gonna adore me when I tell you the news I have for you today, and that is about Smooch. Now, Smooch has the best smoothies in town, and let me tell you all about them. First up, they have the Pink Mango Dragon, which is a vibrant blend of red dragon fruit, mango, and honey. They also have another fan favorite, which is Tropical Paradise. Mango, passion fruit, pineapple, and coconut blended into one tropical hit. Now, they also have Glow, made with red dragon fruit, strawberries, mango, coconut, and collagen. Now, speaking of collagen, it's very good for you. It's very good for your health. Not only do they have collagen, they also have protein powder, which can be added on to any smoothie of your choice. Now, like I said, you're gonna adore me when you hear this news, and that is about this free smoothie giveaway, because they're celebrating their 1 year anniversary. And let me tell you exactly how you can be one of these lucky winners. You have to answer this one question. Here it goes. Which two featured smoothies contain mango and coconut? Alrighty, now since you heard me once, I will not repeat the question again, but I did just give you the answer. So if you did clock what the answer was, text us on WhatsApp at 0785-969-969 and let us know, so you'll be the winner of this free smoothie. Not only do I have that to tell you, just so you adore me, I also have some other news to tell you, and that is about Apit. Because if you're struggling to find a good university after your O-levels and A-levels, Apit is the place to go. Because from foundation programs to degrees in business, engineering, IT, psychology, and AI, Apit offers pathways that fit your ambition. 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Whether you're aiming to build your career in Colombo or in Kandy, Apit has you covered. So you can get in touch today. You can call 0773-577-877 Colombo or 0765-788-788 for Kandy. That is Apit, inspiring love for learning. And just like that, we are on to the next song we have prepared for you guys, which is No Bad Vibes, because truly, there are no bad vibes right here on the Kiss Pickup, right here on Kiss 969. This is Casey. The time right now is 3:24.
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7: 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The Kiss Pickup 2.

Moving to the Sun by Hugo right here on the Kiss Pickup on Kiss 969. This is Casey here and I'll be with you till 5 p.m. Now the time is 3:36. That means we've down to, 2.5 hours left of the show. Yes, and like I promised, the Kiss Pickup is bringing you all the hottest songs just to pick you up from that midday slump. And you know what else would help that, midday slump you're experiencing right now, because it is in fact 3:37 p.m. That is some good cupcakes, because who doesn't want some sugar, you know? It always picks you right up. And if you are in the mood for something sweet and a little treat, A&M is the place to go, because they are Sri Lanka's original cupcake kings with fresh, fab and dangerously delicious cakes. 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Coming up next, we have Blackpink with How You Like That. Hopefully you do like it. And let me know if you do. You can text us on our WhatsApp at 0785-969-969 and request dedications or shout outs, and I'll get right on that. And the time right now is 3:38. So we'll be back after Blackpink. This is How You Like That. 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

0: New to me, alrighty. So don't in fact be afraid to catch feels right here on the Kiss Pickup here on Kiss 969. This is Casey and the time right now is 4 o'clock. We're on the last hour of today's show. And since we are on the last hour, just a quick reminder about the smoothie giveaway that's happening right now by Smooch. Now our friends over at Smooch actually have some amazing things going on and let me tell you all about them. Now I'm going to tell you about three smoothies and this is going to be relevant to the question that you have to answer to win this smoothie. So listen up because all of the messages I've been getting on the WhatsApp line so far, not right. Alrighty, all of you who send in your messages, none of you have gotten the right answer so far and I really want you guys to win. So let me repeat myself. Alrighty. Now, first up, they have the Pink Mango Dragon, which is a vibrant blend of red dragon fruit, mango, and honey. They also have Tropical Paradise, which is mango, passion fruit, pineapple, and coconut. They also have Glow, made with red dragon fruit, strawberries, mango, coconut, and collagen. And speaking of, you can add collagen or protein powder to any smoothie of your choice over here at Smooch. So get on it, get on Smooch. And moving on to the question, which you can answer to win our free giveaway. The question is, which two featured smoothies contain mango and coconut? Once again, which two featured smoothies contain mango and coconut? And if you have the answer for it, text us on our WhatsApp line at 0785-969-969 and let us know what the answer is so you can win one of these free smoothies. And we have so many people on WhatsApp line. Rizan Fazik is asking, hello, how are you? I am doing great on this particular Wednesday. The vibes are up. And speaking of vibes being up, we have some bangers playing for you next, just like J Balvin and Willie William with Mi Gente. So hope you guys like that one. The time right now is 4:02 and you're listening to the Kiss Pickup right here on Kiss 969.
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1: Now. Welcome back to the Kiss Pickup right here on Kiss 969. This is Casey and I'll be with you till 5 p.m., which is actually in about 30 minutes. So we're on the last 30 minutes of the show. Hope you guys have been enjoying the music so far. And let me tell you, I have more music coming up just for you. But before we get into it, I actually have something really exciting to tell you guys. 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And if you are going to want some more music, you can request us on 0785-969-969 and request dedications or shout outs, and I'll get right on that now. This next one is a request by Harthishni. Hope you guys enjoy this. This is Anne Marie with 2002. 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
1: Welcome back to the Kiss Pickup right here on Kiss 969. This is Casey and we just listened to Mockingbird by Eminem. That was a request by Anthony. Hope you liked it. And we have another one coming in by Rizan Fazik. And Mahesh Kumara, you have not told me what song to play. So let me know and I'll play you next. But he also mentioned missing Sri Lankan rain. Yes, it has been weirdly raining in the last couple of days. I actually have been loving the weather because I just love gloomy weather. You know, it's such a vibe. And that actually gets me in the mood for even more music. But before we get into more music, I should tell you about our friends over at Smooch, because all of you guys are really interested in the giveaway today. But only two people have given me the right answer so far. And that is, hold on. Okay. Priya and Maya have given me the correct answers, but no one else has. So how about I tell you about Smooch one more time? Right, alrighty. Now, starting off with their Pink Mango Dragon, which is a vibrant blend of red dragon fruit, mango, and honey. They also have Tropical Paradise, which is a blend of mango, passion fruit, pineapple, and coconut blended into one tropical hit. Now, don't you worry, there's a third one called Glow, made with red dragon fruit, strawberries, mango, coconut, and collagen. Speaking of collagen, Smooch actually makes it an option for you to add collagen or protein powder for any of your choices. So go check out Smooch, and the question you have to answer to win this free giveaway is, alright, get into it, which two featured smoothies contain mango and coconut? Alright, so I did give you the answers just now to answer that question. If you did clock it, text us on our WhatsApp at 0785-969-969 and you'll be the winner of these free smoothies. Now, coming up next, we have for you Chingalinga by Dion and Jason Derulo. Hope you guys like it. The timer now is 4:43 and you're listening to Kiss Pickup right here on Kiss 969.
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1: Now. That was Baby Don't Hurt Me right here on Kiss 969. This is Casey and the time right now is 4:57. 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APIT, inspiring love for learning. And like I said, time for me to pack up and call it a day. Coming up next, we have The Kiss Overdrive with Jem and Dinasha. So stay tuned for that. And we have Post Malone. I'll be living with Post Malone and Doja Cat. Very responsible hands. This is I Like You. And this is Casey signing off from The Kiss Pickup. Time right now is 4:58.

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2: Good evening. This is the Kiss Overdrive. I am him, and that is the Nish.
3: Good evening, Kisses. Welcome to the show. It's a beautiful Wednesday, the 16th of September.
2: What a day, what a day, what a day. It's 5:11, it's Wednesday. So, how has the week been so far?
3: And I mean, nothing really crazy happening, but the Met Department has warned that the next 10 days is going to be a little hairy and scary.
2: Yeah.
3: Widespread rainfall for Sri Lanka in the next 10 days, says the Met Department.
2: Good.
3: Speaking at a special media conference today, they said that authorities should remain prepared for deteriorating weather conditions as the country enters a period of increased rainfall from today for 10 days from now, and it is the effects of the prevailing El Nino conditions. Yeah. But further measures should be taken in response to forecasts of heavy rainfall and associated hazards, particularly in Ditwa areas, in the areas that were
2: affected
3: by the cyclone. Those areas might have heavy rainfall again, and so it might get scary again.
2: But, you know, the upshot is that, you know, the reservoirs are going to fill up, and then, you know, at least the animals are going to have water again. So thank heavens.
3: Yep.
2: Thanks, you know, small blessings, I suppose.
3: Yep.
2: But, you know, I was listening to the former professor at the Arthur C. Clarke Institute, Chandana. Oh, man, I can't remember his name. He was giving some superb options. He did say that after these rather torrential rainfall, there will be the draft.
3: Yeah, the draft will come.
2: So that also can't be mitigated. So he was going on about, you know, rainwater harvesting. So rainwater harvesting is pretty easy, man. It's just, you just have to change your gutters to the size of a barrel and then direct it into another barrel.
3: You want people to start rainwater harvesting?
2: Immediately.
3: Ah.
2: I want it,
3: I thought, like, on a government level. But you want, like, us to start doing it?
2: Yes. Right. I want the regular citizenry, and I want a rainwater harvesting rig on every vehicle as well. It's more evil that way. There's, but he was going on about cloud seeding. That's an option.
3: That is an option.
2: That is an option at that time as well. You know, if it's going to get very, very,
3: very
2: bad.
3: Dry,
2: he did give a lot of options.
3: Okay.
2: And he said, he did, you know, put people to rest, and he said, listen, there are ways of getting through this.
3: Okay.
2: It's just that we just need to be mindful of it and just know that it is happening.
3: It's happening. It's coming. So
2: correct.
3: Be prepared. Yeah.
2: So I'm going to do my bit, and I'm going to force people to have the 7-minute showers.
3: Or you can just shower when it rains. Just go outside to your garden or your road, because you don't have a garden.
2: No, I do that anyway.
3: People won't mind.
2: Yeah.
3: Take your soap or your shampoo, your shower gel.
2: Correct.
3: Go to the road.
2: Go to the road.
3: Yeah.
2: You know, it's this kind of... We find so many solutions. We are a solution-centric...
3: Show.
2: Brand. That is what I like.
3: We're SCS.
2: That's right. We're an SCS.
3: A solution-centric show.
2: Send in your solution-centric ideas to 0785-969-969. How are we going to get through this doubt? Draft. How are we going to get through it? Are we going to do the 7-minute showers? The 7-minute shower is not in total. It's just 7 minutes of keeping your shower on.
3: That's the water running.
2: The water running.
3: Yeah, yeah.
2: Right?
3: That's doable. I think it's doable.
2: Yeah.
3: Yeah.
2: I think so too. I think the most heartless and just satanic plumbing device is the tap that you press, and then after there's a little timer on it, and then it just switches off.
3: Yeah. In all the public washrooms.
2: You press it, and then after a little while it just...
3: But But that is a way to conserve water. They don't want the water running while they're soaping up.
2: That is true.
3: Yeah.
2: I have to admit that. That is quite effective.
3: Don't have it in homes. No.
2: Yeah, that's right. No, you shouldn't have it in homes. My gosh, no.
3: Remember we were talking about Ramesh Taranga's javelins being damaged yesterday?
2: Yes.
3: So the airline in question has agreed to pay, compensate for all the damages caused to the sports equipment of world javelin champion Ramesh Taranga. They had a special discussion today with the minister and they said they will pay for everything and they regret the inconvenience and they're really sorry about it, and there's an institutional investigation that will be carried out at the airlines to figure out how the damage was caused.
2: You think someone's going to get fired?
3: Probably. Because obviously they haven't securely placed it in a safe area.
2: You know,
3: they probably just threw it under the other luggage.
2: You know how much those javelins cost, by the way?
3: No, I don't. How much?
2: $2 million.
3: Each?
2: No, all five of them. I don't know if it's each. I don't think it's each. But it's $2 million, huh, those five javelins.
3: Oh, okay. I mean, that's not a lot for the airline to pay.
2: Exactly.
3: It's a massive international airline.
2: I think he needs to, just milk it for everything. And then, you know, cause what? Emotional damage? Then
3: yeah, only because those are the javelins he used to get his records.
2: Future earnings lost.
3: You could do that.
2: Correct. Yeah. Future earnings lost. Emotional damage.
3: I just did a quick search. World-class elite level javelins typically cost between $1,000 and $3,000 USD.
2: But $3,000?
3: $3,000. Let's say his is a top end, the top carbon models.
2: $1 million.
3: So then must be $2 million each.
2: My gosh.
3: $3,000 is about, a million.
2: Wow.
3: So must be... Can't be $2 million for all five.
2: Because see, I think it's like calibrated to the athlete.
3: Yeah, it is, right? It's
2: like the weight is such that is regulation, but then, I don't know. It's just any javelin throwers out there. Have you ever tried throwing the javelin back?
3: I have, actually.
2: That's what? How was it?
3: That's why I knew it was very light.
2: Yeah.
3: Yeah.
2: Very light.
3: It was kind of cool. I liked it.
2: I also wanted to try javelin until I watched this reality show on, it was like an emergency rescue thing that was shown a long time ago. I can't remember on what channel and on what this thing.
3: Okay.
2: Not this thing. What channel?
3: Yeah.
2: It was a horrendous scenario where a child had pulled the javelin back a little too far and it went through his neck. Right across his neck. And the firefighters couldn't just yank it back out because it would have caused nerve damage. It had just missed all of the...
3: Oh my gosh, that's horrifying.
2: I think it's called the vagus nerve.
3: Okay.
2: Because it had just missed that. If it had nicked it, the child could have died.
3: So he was like holding it from the from the spike.
2: He has held it wrong.
3: No one has observed him
2: or corrected him. He had pulled it back a little too far and it got his neck.
3: Yeah.
2: And ever since I saw that, I was like, oh, news here. New javelin for me. Thank you all. Thank you all. I said thank you and good day. What about that's right. This is interesting. What about the shot putt and the shot put or shot putt?
3: I've tried the shot putt. We call it shot putt. The putt shot, not shot putt.
2: Putt shot and the discus. Shot.
3: Discus also I've tried.
2: Ah, okay.
3: Yeah.
2: How were you with the shot putt?
3: Best was the javelin.
2: Yeah, really?
3: Yeah, because I remember my athletics coach was trying to figure... I used to run. And then she was like, Dinasha, I think, you're tall. Mm. Let's try some of the other events also. So she wanted me to try everything.
2: Okay.
3: And javelin was the best out of the three.
2: Right.
3: But I tried all.
2: Did you force your parents to buy you spikes?
3: No.
2: Because it's super cool.
3: No, I was just trying. I didn't participate.
2: Oh.
3: Yeah.
2: Okay.
3: Yeah.
2: I was like a little butterball that wanted to do 100 meters only because I liked the spikes. I wanted to get a pair of spikes.
3: No, I didn't use spikes.
2: They are the coolest, dude.
3: They're cool, right?
2: I have to wear spikes.
3: I would like that.
2: Man.
3: I want to wear spikes now.
2: Yes.
3: Just walk around in spikes.
2: Just,
3: yeah.
2: You know, shopping. Hi, guys. Clip, clop, clip, clop. Anyways, we've got 5 in 10. 5 in 10?
3: 5 in 10 is coming up.
2: 5 in 10 is up next. It's 5:21. This is Wiley, Sean, Paul. A very good evening. It's Wednesday. It's just Wednesday. It's just Wednesday. Calm it down.
3: It's Wednesday.
2: Calm it down.

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0: Ava Max then, Out of Your Mind. Why is that so...
1: It's pretty good.
0: But why does it sound like a song from back in, from way back when?
1: You know what it sounds like? I could be blue, I could be blue, I could be that. It's, doesn't it sound like that?
0: You're joking. Yes, it does.
1: It does. What was that? I used to love that song. I could be... Why don't you love me? Why don't you love me? Yeah.
2: Mika!
1: Do we have it? We need to play it immediately.
0: I don't know why I... screamed.
1: No, that deserved a scream.
0: Sometimes we shout.
1: Because I wouldn't have remembered.
0: We really do shout on this show. Here we go. Was it Grace Kelly?
1: I think it's Grace Kelly. Yeah.
0: Here we go. Let's see.
3: The last time we talked, Mr. Smith, you reduced me to tears.
1: Yeah.
3: I promise you it won't happen again.

0: what a, that's like a carbon copy, you know.
1: It sounded just like that. Especially, also like the screamy vocals. She's copying.
0: Are we going to stand for that?
1: No, we shouldn't.
0: What sort of, I mean, so what do we do?
1: What do we do?
0: I just don't know what to do.
1: We'll think about it and come back.
0: This is outrageous. Outrageous. Ava Max, you should be ashamed of yourself. It's 5:35, a very, very good evening, and 5 in 10 happens next. Keep listening. If you're wondering what 5 in 10 is, keep listening.
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14: This is Kiss.
0: I like this message that has come in on the WhatsApp line. Viran has texted in and he's like, good evening, guys. By the way, breaking news, Ava Max is crying in shame after being scolded by Jim.
1: She should be crying.
0: Gosh. Right? Like, have an original thought, please. Should we do this?
1: Let's do this.
0: All right, it's time for 5 in 10. Hello there, and good evening. It's time now to play 5 in 10. I've got 5 questions, 10 seconds to answer these questions in, and so does Auntie D. The answers begin with a letter of the alphabet.
1: Mm-hmm.
0: Who's going first?
1: Who's going first?
0: Who's going first?
1: Do you want to go first?
0: Do you want to toss?
1: Sure.
0: Do you have coin?
1: Rock, paper, scissors.
0: Now, how do you do that? I don't know these North American games.
1: Mexican games.
0: I don't know these.
1: This is rock.
0: All right, rock.
1: This is scissors.
0: All right, okay. Right,
1: and this is paper.
0: Yeah, okay.
1: Okay.
0: All right. 3, 2, 1.
1: You won.
0: Scissor beats.
1: I was paper, you were scissor.
0: Yeah, scissor beats paper. So
1: you get to pick.
0: What?
1: You can pick who goes first or second.
0: Oh, you go first.
1: I'll go first.
0: Yeah.
1: Okay.
0: All right. Letter, please.
1: When you said you go first, I thought I was answering first. Fine, I'll ask you first.
0: Sorry.
1: Okay, your letter.
0: You're quiz master.
1: I'm quiz master.
0: Quiz master, please, letter, please.
1: Your letter, the bed is a little loud.
0: Oh,
1: okay, yep. Your letter is F.
0: F.
1: F.
0: F.
1: Ready? 10 seconds to answer each question. You'll get this first one. It's pretty easy.
0: Okay.
1: What is the long, slender bone of the thigh, which holds the title of the largest and strongest bone in the human body?
0: Body.
15: Students, here, this is the longest and largest bone in the human
0: body. 3, 2. I believe it's the femur.
1: It is the femur.
0: Thank you.
1: Incredibly resilient. It can support... That bone alone can support 30 times the weight of an adult body.
0: 30 times the weight?
1: 30 times the weight of an adult's body.
0: Wow.
1: Just the femur.
0: Just the femur?
1: Just the femur.
0: Wait, so this is the thigh bone?
1: Yeah.
0: The
1: biggest bone in your body. This
0: 30
1: one.
0: Times
1: 30
0: that
1: 30 times.
0: Weight.
1: Crazy, right?
0: That's pretty awesome. So that means I can go up to... Wow, I can go up to 2,400 kilos. No, wait, hang on. Never mind. Maths is not my strong suit. Next question.
1: Next question. What biological process uses microorganisms like yeast or bacteria to break down carbohydrates into alcohols or organic acids? Oh. What is it called? What biological process uses microorganisms like yeast or bacteria to break down carbohydrates into alcohol or organic acids?
0: I believe it is called fermentation.
1: Correct!
0: Fermentation.
1: Good job.
0: Yes.
1: Used for everyday stuff like bread and cheese and beer and kimchi and all of that.
0: Yeah.
1: All right.
0: Nice.
1: Your third question. You've got 2 out of 2.
0: I got 2 out of 2.
1: You'll probably get this as well.
0: Mm-hmm.
1: Which classic 1995 movie stars... I'm not going to give you the name of the actor because that would make it too easy.
0: That's a
1: deadly movie. Is about a kind-hearted Alabama man who witnesses and influences some of the defining historical events of the 20th century. He goes through all these events in the movie.
0: Huh?
1: Which classic 94 film stars, not giving you that, a kind-hearted Alabama man who witnesses and influences some of the defining historical events of the 20th century.
0: I believe. I know this one.
1: Yeah, you know this one.
0: Yeah. Tom Hanks.
1: Correct.
0: In Forrest
16: Gump.
1: Correct.
0: My mama always told me life was like a box of chocolates.
1: Did you know that John Travolta and Bill Murray were both offered the lead role before they turned it down, and then it went to Tom Hanks?
0: Yeah.
1: Yeah.
0: Bill Murray was very upset about it.
1: He should be.
0: He was like...
1: Tom Hanks won an Oscar for Forrest Gump.
0: Yeah, it was superb. And then, I believe it was it Aamir Khan? Aamir Khan tried to do an Indian version of Forrest Gump?
1: No.
0: It flopped so badly, he had to pay for the whole thing.
1: Oh my, really?
0: The production, the
1: like it was he was trying to do a remake or an Indian version of it?
0: Indian version
1: an
0: of it.
1: An Indian version.
0: It was awful.
1: Right. You've got 3 out of 3.
0: I got 3 out of 3.
1: Good job.
0: Yeah, very good.
1: Let's see if you know this.
0: Good job, Jen.
1: Which wildly popular tactical battle royale video game was developed by Epic Games and released in 2017? You may not know this. Oh, maybe you do. Which wildly popular tactical battle royale video game was developed by Epic Games and released in 2017?
0: Battle for Fallujah.
1: No.
0: No, something Fallujah.
1: Fortnite.
0: Fortnite.
1: Fortnite? Fortnite? Fortnite.
0: Ayo, Fortnite.
1: 3 out of 4, still great.
0: All right.
1: Your fifth and final question, you'll know this.
0: Mm-hmm.
1: What variety of flatbread traditionally topped with tomatoes, cheese, and various ingredients originated in Naples, Italy? A flatbread. What variety of flatbread traditionally topped with tomatoes, cheese, and various ingredients originated in Naples, Italy?
0: I believe this is called focaccia.
1: Correct!
0: And that's focaccia.
1: It's focaccia. 4 out of 5. Good job.
0: Let's see what the WhatsApp line and how the WhatsApp line has done. CG just managed to get one. And
1: that's probably because you were answering fast.
0: Ah, calf muscle.
1: Calf muscle. Starting with F.
0: Ah, superbs. All right, 0785-969-969. That's how you get in touch with us and tell us where the traffic's at. Okay, it's Auntie D's turn next. All right.
1: Okay.
0: What's the, what do you call it? What's your score to beat? What's my score to beat?
1: 4.
0: 4.
1: I have to beat 4.
0: Sorry, your score.
1: Yeah.
0: You have to beat 4. Huh?
1: I know.
0: Well, take that.
1: Right.
0: Here it is, the original that Ava Max copied disgracefully. He has copied disgracefully Grace Kelly.
17: 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History.
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17: This is KISS.
18: Hi there. This is the KISS Overdrive. I'm Jim. That's the Nasha over there. Good evening. And how has your week been so far? 0785969969. All I've been doing is just following what is happening with this AI situation.
0: Ah, okay.
18: Yes, that's right. No further developments apart from what I said yesterday.
0: Yeah.
18: It's all just a massive, massive hoax. NVIDIA is losing its share market, as in like its share price is going down by the day because of all of the cheap Chinese options and the Chinese... the Chinese options available, and lots of folks are just losing faith in this entire endeavor. And now even Elon Musk has jumped on the bandwagon, and he's also like, "Yeah, it's pretty dangerous." So that's my Elon Musk, by the way. Impression. So he says it's pretty dangerous as well, and it's just such a waste of time, such a waste of resources to find this out. You know what I mean?
0: I know.
18: Nobody asked for this. No one was sitting around going, "Hey, let's find a way to replace humans altogether." Yeah. That's a great idea, man. And it's just ludicrous. Thank goodness there are organizations out there and in Sri Lanka that can actually think past immediate profit and can actually join the dots when it comes to sustainability. And one of those companies happened to be Alliance Finance Company, PLC. If you haven't heard about Alliance Finance Company, PLC, well, that's surprising, because they have been around since 1956. That's 70 years in operation in Sri Lanka, and they have had an absolutely unblemished record at that as well. If you're thinking of opening up a fixed deposit or maybe even getting a leasing facility, speak to our friends at Alliance Finance Company PLC. You've got some amazing returns and some very, very good tenors to choose from as well. Are you looking for a short-term option? They've got it. Are you looking for a longer-term option? They've got it. And are you... I don't know. Are you thinking of opening up a children's savings account? That's a great idea, because our friends at Alliance Finance Company PLC will plant a tree in your child's name, and it's geotagged so that your child can check on its progress as your child grows up. I think that's a very, very cool idea. I would love to check on my tree.
0: Yeah, that's very cool, actually.
18: Isn't it?
0: Right. I would love it too, yeah.
18: Yeah, so get in touch with Alliance Finance Company PLC and... ask anything and everything finance related, and they will be more than happy to help. AFC since 1956, registered with the Central Bank of Sri Lanka. And all you need to know is the hotline. Here it is. It's 1321. That's the number to Alliance Finance Company, PLC.
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18: Ah, that's the one that I use, and I forgot to use it today.
0: You forgot, no?
18: My skin feels awful.
0: How did you step out of the house without your moisturizer? I mean, this is ridiculous, Jim.
18: Sheer bravery.
0: Think about, you know, your outward appearance and public.
18: I have let myself go. Don't look at me. I'm an absolute monster. Our friends at Slit International are also on the show and have a 10 plus year partnership between Slit International and Liverpool John Moores University. These are some extra details if in case you are looking for your tertiary education options after A-levels. Over the years, 1500 plus students in Sri Lanka have graduated with the LJMU degrees and through this partnership. And the new Colombo facility is the next step in this very, very successful partnership. And if you're wondering where the facility is, it is at number 17, Dr. Lister James Pieris Mavata, or Dickmans Road, Colombo 4. And if you're not sure where to start, you need to visit the exclusive open day that is happening on the 19th of September. That's this Saturday between 9:30 a.m. and 4:30 p.m. at the campus itself. That's an awesome opportunity because you get to ask all of the questions, all of the difficult questions that sometimes your parents might not be able to answer. My parents always tried to answer all the questions. They had no clue what they were talking about, but they insisted that they were right all along. And I had no choice but to just go with it.
0: Aren't all parents like that? They'll insist they're right.
18: But I was 25 years old.

0: is open and it's fully on right now. So don't waste time, and I wish you all the best. Good luck.
1: We've also got Crystal Jade with us. Now, I tell you about their dim sum every day because I love it so much. But I also love their Fortune 5 chicken. Now, if you haven't tried it, it's this paper-thin, crispy skin, succulent, juicy meat inside. And you may not know, you get served five distinct sauces that come with the Fortune 5 chicken. And each sauce has a different kind of flavor. There's sweet and tangy. There's spicy. There's some bold kind of miso sauce. It's beautiful. Also, the Crystal Jade pork belly is roasted to achieve that irresistible crispy charred edges on each piece, and then each piece is coated with a golden honey glaze. It's amazing. Have it with some seafood fried rice or their shrimp fried rice, and you're good to go. Head over to Crystal Jade at OGF Mall Level 6.
0: Very nice. Hey, by the way, this is all Johnny's making everything got very serious all of a sudden. And she says, can we discuss toxic parents? My gosh. Yeah.
1: I think it's a case. Jem will win.
0: Yeah. I don't think anyone can beat mine.
1: Jem has some great stories.
0: I've got some doozies for you, my friend.
1: Jem will win. Yeah.
0: Oh, my. And Johnny says, parents who always use children for their benefits.
1: That, we can talk about it.
0: We can. But give us the scenario. What happened?
1: Yeah.
0: We want to know what happened.
1: Tell us a story, and then we can discuss. Yeah.
0: Like what inspired this?
1: Yeah.
0: Yes. What inspired this? Anthony says, Jem, are you using Vaseline?
2: Yes.
0: But what's wrong with that?
1: It's a good brand.
0: It's a superb brand.
1: Yeah.
0: Right? And then he says, yes, all parents think that they're right, OMG, especially Sri Lankan parents. They have such high expectations, right? Very true.
1: Yeah.
0: Very true. And then, yeah. 0785 969 969. Have you ever had a situation or a friend face a situation with the toxic parent? Yeah, we always talk about, you know, toxic relationships. This is one.
1: We could talk about toxic parents. I've heard some horror stories. I have friends who have some toxic parents.
0: That's right.
1: Like crazy stuff.
0: Oh, really?
1: We can talk about it.
0: Ah, superb. Yeah. Okay. That's up next. And also, a very, very good evening. Sorry, I screamed. Are you deaf?
1: No, I'm used to the shouting.
0: Sorry. It's only because Mr. Swagapitiya has texted in on the WhatsApp line. And he's texted in on the WhatsApp line. Good old Mithila. Superb. Good to know you're tuned in. Let's get into Johnny's issues, because that's what we do here on this show.
1: We do. We tackle the tough stuff.
0: The tough stuff.
1: Yeah.
0: Usually it comes from Johnny.
1: So, but tell us if you guys know stories of toxic parents, your friends, if you don't want us to read your name and you have a situation going on, tell us what's happening and let's discuss.
0: Please.
1: Yeah.
0: All right. It's when you hear stories like this that you wish you had a Domino's Chicken Max pizza to enjoy while you listen to, you know, stories of toxic parents. It's the best. The Domino's Chicken Max pizza, three times the chicken in every bite. Try out all three variants. You've got the Dubai cream cheese, you've got the curry sauce and the island cream. 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

0: to know is the hotline. Go ahead, call this number up. But please don't waste time because the November intake is on right now, but it won't be on forever. Call this number up. It's 077-622-8989. On a serious note, don't waste time. Don't waste time. It sounded so much like my dad. Oh, gosh. Have you caught yourself doing things like that?
1: Yeah. For me, it's more... Yeah, I sound like my mom sometimes.
0: I shouted at the cats the other day.
1: And you sounded like your mom.
0: Yes, man.
1: Yeah.
0: I have to do everything around here.
1: Oh, yeah.
0: All alone.
1: You all just come and go when you feel like it.
0: You just eat and do evacuations. That's all. 6:07 is the time right now. It's Auntie Dee's turn for 5 in 10. I'm Quizmaster. How will she do? Do you think she will do better than 4?
1: I don't know with your crazy questions.
0: That's right. Who was the guy yesterday?
1: Diddler. Doris Diddler. Some lightweight author. Leatherback author. Something.
0: Don't say that.
1: Some French... What was he?
0: He was part of the French Revolution.
1: Nobody had ever heard of him or what he did or what he wrote.
0: I'm sure Mithila's heard of Fergal Sharkey.
1: Fergal

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0: Kiss Overdrive.
3: Yeah, no, this is superb.
4: Huh? It's so funny.
3: You have to listen to this story.
4: So Pranil calls me in the afternoon and he's like, D, problem. So I was like, what's happened? He's like, well, I kind of can't leave the house because there is a kabaragoya, the biggest one I've ever seen. He's almost the size, the length of the gate. And we have been trying for the past few hours to chase him. So they've taken brooms, they've taken poles, they've been hitting the metal gate so loud that neighbors came out. And this kabaragoya is apparently just looking at Pranil and then turning around and going back to sleep. So he's being held hostage and he's like, now I'll call the neighbor and see if they can bring the car around to scare him and horn and, you know, flash the lights. But if the neighbor is not there, can you come and do that? So I was like, yeah, I can. I was like, now you want me to come and scare this kabaragoya with my car? He's like, well, if you can, no nishep, okay. I mean, if you're not to water you or anything, we can't leave the house. And then, unfortunately, I didn't bring the car today. My husband's taken it, so then I had to call him and say, now I'm in a cab.
3: Oh,
4: I can't
3: disaster.
4: Tell the cab driver to come down your road. Because we live very close by to each other. And I was like, so now I can't tell the cab driver to come and scare a kabaragoya. But in the night, if you're still being held hostage, let's see what we can do. I was like, I'll come in the night.
3: Poor Pranil. Oh no, he's held hostage at home by a kabaragoya.
4: Yeah. There's a kade on top of their road where they go and buy lunch packets. Mm. He couldn't go out.
3: No.
4: So he's like, now we'll eat some instant noodles for lunch then.
3: I mean, no delivery guy is going to go up to the gate.
4: No, can't. No,
3: like,
4: because
3: oh, no.
4: He can't open the gate and he's scared that it'll come inside and they have a cat.
3: Yeah.
4: So he can't leave the house.
3: Oh, gosh.
4: He's no, like, I tried to push him with the broom. He's so big, he's just looking at me and not moving.
3: How do you chase it? Because those guys are dangerous.
4: They're dangerous.
3: Very
4: and
3: dangerous.
4: That big means he's been around the block.
3: Yeah.
4: He's not going to, like, yeah.
3: One bite and that wound does not heal.
4: It won't heal.
3: It just festers.
4: So much bacteria,
3: until the limb falls off.
4: It's very, very, yeah, very bad.
3: This is an idea. This is a superb idea. Tell Pranil to download a female kabaragoya mating call. Yeah, it might work.
4: Yes, but then he'll have to play it from inside his house or his garden and the kabaragoya will come into his garden.
3: Ah, yes.
4: He'll tell me to do it.
3: Ah, yes.
4: I'll have to drive up there and play the mating call and lure the kabaragoya after me.
3: I have this under control. Now, what is the mating call?
4: He said they even threw kerosene and he still didn't move.
3: Wow.
4: Yeah.
3: Oh my gosh.
4: What kind of kabaragoya is this?
3: The temerity. All right, Auntie D, it's time for 5 and 10. 5 and 10, I'm Quizmaster this time around. Auntie D needs to beat 4 out of 5.
4: Yep.
3: All right. And if you're wondering what 5 and 10 is, there's 5 questions, 10 seconds to answer these questions with, in. And your letter, Auntie D, each answer begins with a letter of the alphabet. Your letter, Auntie D, is Y.
4: Y? Okay. This is going to be tough.
3: Why?
4: All right.
3: No, no. Okay. Now, see, now, don't be like that now.
4: Okay, let's see.
3: All right. Question number one. Are you ready?
4: I'm ready.
3: Okay, let's go. Question number one. What common human reflex is so contagious that simply reading a detailed description of it can trigger you to do it, and you might even do it right now?
4: I know this.
3: Yes.
4: It says if someone does this, there's no way that you cannot
3: People that don't do it, psychopaths. Total psychopaths. 3 seconds.
4: Yawn.
3: Yawn is correct. Well done, Auntie D. Let the clock run out like a like an absolute professional. Well done. 1 out of 1. Here we go. Next question. Are you ready?
4: Yes.
3: This you'll get.
4: Okay.
3: What shaggy, cold, loving animal from the Himalayas can survive temperatures from below freezing and can be crossbred with a regular with regular cattle to produce a hybrid called a dizzle.
4: I didn't know about the dizzle.
3: The dizzle.
4: But it's, I know about this. They're cute.
3: They're with the
4: arm. They're just shaggy and they look like they have a donkey fringe.
3: 4 seconds.
4: Yak.
3: Is correct. Well done, well done, well done. Next. Are you ready?
4: Ready.
3: What singing style famous in the Alps actually started as a practical way for herders and hunters to communicate across mountains, valleys, long before it became a musical performance? Long before it became a musical performance.
4: Alright.
3: You got 5, 4.
4: Yodeling!
3: Perfect. That's exactly how you do it. One more time, Auntie D, just for the...
4: Yodelay!
3: Beautiful. Absolutely beautiful. I mean, that's just... It's like choirs of angels.
4: In your ears.
3: Yes.
4: Yeah, it's just... I know.
3: Perfect. Absolutely
4: thanks,
3: perfect.
4: Thanks,
3: well done.
4: Thanks.
3: Yodeling is correct. Yodeling, the rapid switching between low and high notes, carries much further across open terrain than normal speech.
4: Oh,
3: that's why they kept doing that.
4: Okay.
3: Which is exactly why it caught on as a long distance signal.
4: Nice.
3: So you must try this the next time you're up country.
4: Yeah, okay.
3: And then you should be able to hear it in Colombo. Next question.
4: Okay, next question.
3: Fourth question. Here we go. Are you ready?
4: Ready.
3: What common unit of measurement is said... I read that wrong. Let me try that again.
4: Okay.
3: Oh, no, this question is very easy. Never mind. What common unit of measurement is said, according to legend, to have been defined by a king as the distance from the tip of his nose to the end of his outstretched thumb? That is the measurement. Look at me. That is the measurement. You got 5 seconds.
4: A yard? That's kind of cool. I thought a yard was longer.
3: So a yard is the measurement from an outstretched thumb to your nose. That's a yard.
4: That's pretty cool. Kind of thought it was
3: actually happy. That is quite cool.
4: You
3: should try that next time you're at the tailor's. Okay, next fifth question.
4: You know what?
3: More.
4: Yes. Because when you go fabric shopping and you want to see how many yards to buy, you do that. You keep the fabric here and then you pull it out and that's 1 yard, 2 yards, 3 yards.
3: Is that what the ladies are doing?
4: Yeah, that's what they're doing.
3: I thought they were just smelling it.
4: No.
3: They were just checking it for, did I wear this? Make a knot laundered. You're 4 for 4, no?
4: Yes.
3: What?
4: So same as you. Now I have to just get this next one and then I win.
3: Okay, this next one is, okay.
4: Easy? Hard.
3: I don't know, it's tricky.
4: Hard, it's tricky, okay.
3: Are you ready?
4: Ready.
3: All right. Last and fifth and final question. What part of an egg gets its color and...
4: Sorry, continue.
3: Listen, Willu.
4: Yeah, okay.
3: Willu.
4: Okay.
3: What part of an egg gets its color entirely from what the hen eats and has nothing to do with how fresh or nutritious the egg actually is?
4: In what the hen eats. I never knew that.
3: Not anything. It's what the hen eats that gives it its color.
4: It's the yolk. But I didn't know that. Like, I didn't know that's why it's yellow.
3: That's the scene. So a deep orange yolk usually means that the hen has been eating marigold petals, corn, or other pigmented feed.
4: Okay.
3: Not that the egg is healthier or fresher than a pale one.
4: Wow. Hey, that's very interesting. I like that.
3: How's that?
4: Because I always thought the brighter the yolk, it meant it was fresh and like...
3: That's what I thought as well, for the longest time.
4: Yeah, because sometimes there are pale yellow yolks and I'm like, this must be an old egg.
3: I really thought that for the longest time.
4: That's so cool.
3: So it's got nothing to do with the nutrition levels. It just means that the that the hen was eating pale colored feed?
4: Probably, yeah. So like there's like pale colored corn feed. And then
3: isn't there?
4: Yeah.
3: I don't know, I haven't tried.
4: No, I haven't either, but I've seen.
3: Yeah. Well, Auntie D.
4: 5 out of 5.
1: Well done.
4: Thank you.
1: Well done indeed.
4: Thank you.
1: That was fantastic. Fantastically done. Actually, it was a close match.
4: Yes, it was.
1: It was a close match. I only lost by one.
4: Yeah.
3: 6:34. It's 0785-969-969. Lots of suggestions for... Praneel have also come in on the WhatsApp line.
4: Oh, really? Tell me.
3: Oh, no, this is not a prediction, but imagine what happens to... Oh, yeah. Imagine what might have happened to Praneel if... Wait, hang on. Well, imagine what happened to Praneel happens on a working day morning.
4: Oh, yeah.
3: How can you explain this to the boss?
4: Well,
3: how do you explain
4: you'll that? Have to take a video, yeah.
1: Take a video.
4: And say, boss, look, how can I, like, jump over him? He might bite me or, like, I can't approach him. That's true. What
3: actually,
4: if he had some work to do today? If thankfully, he said, I don't have any meetings or anything today.
3: Yeah.
4: Yeah.
3: Oh.
4: I'm sure he's still stuck. I should check up
3: poor
4: on him.
3: Guy. Oh, no. And they make that horrible noise, no? That hissing
4: that
3: noise.
4: That hissing noise. Yeah.
3: Ooh. 6:35. And next, are we discussing toxic parents?
4: Let's do that. Have we got any...
3: Yeah.
4: Okay, great.
3: Yeah, Johnny's mentioned the situation as well.
4: Oh, lovely. Okay.
3: So, interesting question from our long-time listener and friend of the show. Johnny wants us to discuss toxic parents because there is such a thing.
4: Yes, there is.
3: Yes.
4: Yep.
3: Do you have any experience? We'll keep you completely anonymous. We will not mention your name, but just... Start the message with that.
4: Yes.
3: Start the message with, don't mention my name.
4: And then tell us the story. Or if you've heard of a horror story from your friend's parents, tell us that story. And then still, if you don't want us to read your name, say, don't read my name.
3: Okay.
4: Yeah.
3: Kung.

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2: Kiss Overdrive. Oh.

0: 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More of your favorites on the way.
1: This is Kiss.
2: Hello, this is the Kiss Overdrive. Jim, Dinasha at your service.
3: What's up?
2: Yeah, as you know, as we say these days, it's 0785-969-969. That's how you get in touch with us.
3: Have you got stories of toxic parents?
2: Yes. There's Johnny who has texted in and she wants to talk about toxic parents. And I thought this would be a very interesting thing to discuss during the 7 o'clock hour.
3: Yes.
2: So we will get to it.
3: Okay.
2: When we get to it. Okay. Hey, but do you have situations like that? If you do, text it in on our WhatsApp line. It's 0785-969-969. But I'll give you some context. Let me see what Johnny has mentioned here. She says, parents who always use children for their benefits. My parents always talk about how well others are doing and put me down, saying I couldn't make it that far.
3: Oh, no.
2: Wait, your face? Oh.
3: That's okay.
2: Oh, well. Good. Otherwise, how will you ever know? Right. And then she says, they mention about how much money the neighbors' children are making, the relatives' children are making, and just puts me down because I can't make so much money.
3: Oh, Johnny, that's terrible.
2: Oh no.
3: You're perfect the way you are, Johnny. Don't let it get you down.
2: Yeah, don't let that stress you out whatsoever.
3: And, you know, making money is not everything. You're healthy, you're happy.
2: Yeah.
3: You've got us as friends.
2: Exactly.
3: I mean, that's huge.
2: That's
3: worth more.
2: That's saying a lot. Okay.
3: Yeah.
2: Right. You can tell your friends about that as well.
3: Exactly.
2: Right? Yeah. Yeah. Right. And if ever you're in any kind of an issue, Auntie Dinasha will be there for you.
3: I will.
2: In a heartbeat.
3: Yes, I will.
2: All right.
3: Yeah. I love how he's just offering me up. Just being like,
2: I will give
3: not
2: you Dinasha's
3: me,
2: number.
3: Not me,
2: as
3: but
2: well.
3: D will be there.
2: D will be there.
3: I can't be bothered, but Dinasha will. Yeah.
2: Hemantha will be there. And we got a couple of interns also who need some life experience.
3: We can send them there as well.
2: Now, don't you worry, Johnny. Dinasha and the rest of the Kiss FM team have your back. All right? I don't know. We'll discuss this in detail, Johnny. I was just making light there.
3: Yeah.
2: But it is a bit of an issue. Have you ever faced a similar kind of issue? You listening in? If you have, text it in. I'm sure Johnny doesn't want to feel alone in this because
3: Exactly. Trust
2: me, we've all been there. Yeah. I have been there. I'm still there.
3: Yeah.
2: Right? I've not even been there. I'm still there.
3: Okay.
2: So don't worry about it. Okay. But we'll get to the bottom of it and we will find a way of coping with this. All right?
3: Yeah.
2: So, in the meantime, if you are after your A-levels, I've got some great news for you, my friend, because Slit International will be having their open day. And if you've been thinking of following your dreams in business administration, law, psychology, or even computing, then you need to understand that that Slit International have tied up with Liverpool John Moores University. 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
2: So the AI bubble is about to burst, and lots of folks are really, really worried about the RAM situation. Did you hear about this?
3: No.
2: All of the random access... So RAM is the thing that makes your phone really quick, really fast. Really fast, right? The more RAM you've got, the faster your computing ability.
3: Mm-hmm.
2: All of the RAM has gone into these data centers, and as a result of that, there is shortage.
3: Oh, I did hear something about this.
2: Yeah.
3: And that lots of the phone companies are now in a bit of a fix because they can't get... whatever it is they need for their ramp situation.
2: Exactly. Right? Yeah. There are car manufacturers that are now trying to settle for older RAM chips that they might have had.
3: Okay.
2: And they're trying to sort of design vehicles with these older RAM chips in order to not pass on a massive price to the consumer as a result of this. So it's a terrible thing.
3: That's crazy.
2: And frankly, I really, really wish these tech bros get their teeth kicked in. Because nobody asked for this nonsense. And we're all at the mercy of these idiots.
3: True.
2: And why are we doing this?

0: So I just wanted to get that off my chest, right?
1: Yeah. Because don't hold these things in, I say. Yeah.
0: Out there,
1: because they fester.
0: Correct.
1: You know, yeah.
0: Right?
1: Yeah.
0: Right? Which is why you need to deal with and always work with companies such as Alliance Finance Company, PLC. They don't just focus on profit alone. They are all about not just making profit. It's about profiting the planet and the people too. In 2012, Alliance Finance Company PLC adopted the triple bottom line philosophy, and that is the triple bottom line: people, planet, and profit as a result. So, if you'd like to see this in action, you can see for yourself the Dulgul Forest, where a tree is planted in your child's name every time you open up a savings account. And those trees set off the carbon footprint of the vehicles that Alliance Finance Company PLC leases out. And you can see it in full action, and you can see it in, you know, working like a full circle. And as a result of that, the people are not affected, the planet is not affected, and profit is made. All right? Is somebody dying? Is somebody getting murdered?
1: It sounds like someone is being strangled.
0: So get in touch with Alliance Finance Company PLC since 1956 if you're interested in opening up a fixed deposit, or even if you're thinking of getting a savings account, or even a leasing facility. Call this number up. It's 1321. That's the number to Alliance Finance Company PLC. All right. Let's all listen now to this.
1: No, now it stops. Anytime you want to like really focus on it, you don't hear it.
0: It's gone now. Yeah, already.
1: It's gone.
0: The new studio's haunted.
1: Yeah.
0: All right. 7:04 is the time right now. Toxic parents.
1: Tell us your stories.
0: Ooh, how did you deal with it? Or how are you dealing with it? Let's have a quick recap of Johnny's situation. Next, Chris Brown featuring Nicki Minaj.

0: Kiss Overdrive.
1: Hello, good evening, and thank you for tuning in. This is the Kiss Overdrive.
2: Is that a toxic parents' music?
1: Yes.
2: I love it. It's a little creepy and a little sad. I like it.
1: It's from my favorite TV series.
2: Good job.
1: Downton Abbey,
2: I was going to say.
1: Downton Abbey. So earlier on the show, we had Johnny who texted this in on the WhatsApp line. This kind of broke my heart, actually, if this actually happened. She says, can we discuss about toxic parents? Parents who always use children for their benefits? Yes. My parents always talk about how well others are doing and put me down, saying that I couldn't make it that far. It makes me sad. They mention how much money the neighbor's children are making, relatives' children are making, and just puts me down because I can't make so much money. And she says, it's true, guys.
2: Aww.
1: D?
2: Well.
1: Have we got some advice?
3: Advice?
2: You know, parents just like, you know, not that they're trying to make you feel bad. I think they just want to compare themselves to, like, you know, other people. That's what parents do sometimes.
1: Yeah. Yeah.
2: So I wouldn't take it seriously, Johnny. Just like, you know, don't get down about it.
1: Yeah.
2: Because you're great.
1: Exactly.
2: Yeah, you don't need to be compared to anyone else. You're you. You're perfect the way you are.
1: Absolutely.
2: Yeah.
1: And I also believe it's like an offensive move to cover up their own shortcomings.
2: Yeah, see, that's what I think as well.
1: The thing is, they're all doing their best when it comes, you know, parents. Some parents, of course, then you do come across the narcissistic parents.
2: Yeah.
1: That's a whole other different kind of animal. This is the parent that watches the child actually improve and instead of being happy for the child, is jealous of the child.
2: What?
1: Yeah, they exist.
2: No, there are. Yeah, they exist. Yeah.
1: All right. And it manifests in all sorts of, in all forms.
2: Yeah.
1: I believe a lot of parents are extremely narcissistic and have no clue that they're even having any kind of impact on the child, because they always sort of do things to just make themselves feel happy about it, not knowing that the child can actually see through the nonsense.
2: Exactly.
1: You know?
2: Yeah.
1: So, I don't know.
2: I mean, that's a tough one, Johnny, because they're making you feel less than, and you shouldn't.
1: Yeah.
2: You know, so what can you do? You can't change the parents now.
1: You can't change the
2: parents. That you can't.
1: That is true. Sherry has texted this in on the WhatsApp line, and Sherry says, hi guys, my parents think that those who migrated overseas only have done well in life. They're the only ones that have done well in life.
2: What?
1: They're the only successful people in Sri Lanka as they managed to migrate. What are your thoughts on this?
2: Well, there are plenty of people who've migrated and now wish they hadn't.
1: Yeah.
2: And are dying to come back now.
1: Yeah.
2: Like, they're just like, why did we leave? You know, things are not the same here. It's not as easy. We have to work in menial jobs. We would never have to do that in Sri Lanka. Like, you know, like grocery stores, they're like bagging groceries or having to work in petrol stations.
1: Yeah.
2: Right?
1: Yeah.
2: Just so you don't have to kill yourself just to be able to say, oh, I'm migrating, guys. I'm going abroad. Yeah, it's not as easy as everyone would like to make it out to be.
1: It's a different type of hell altogether.
2: Yeah.
1: But it is hell. It's just that it's a different kind of hell.
2: It's only easy if you are migrating with millions and millions of rupees in the bank and you can go there and be super comfortable, buy a house immediately, buy a car.
1: Yeah.
2: You know, you're good. That's the only time it's great to migrate, if at all.
1: But you have to, I mean, you have to understand, even if they have gone abroad, that they have to start from scratch.
2: You have to start from scratch.
1: You
2: exactly.
1: have to start from scratch.
2: It's not.
1: You know?
2: Yeah.
1: I mean, if you say that you're Sri Lankan and then, you know, if you say you're Sri Lankan in Dubai, you're immediately working class. You're a laborer.
2: Nothing, yeah. You're a laborer. Nothing there.
1: Yeah, it's the same in Singapore. The minute you say you're Sri Lankan, you're a laborer.
2: Actually, it might be everywhere. They just don't take you seriously as... Yeah, so why... You're putting yourself in that situation. It doesn't mean you're successful just because you're living abroad.
1: Exactly.
2: Yeah.
1: I know, Sherry. Sherry says they think people who live in Sri Lanka are kind of losers.
2: What?
1: You don't need these people in your life, Sherry. Seriously, you don't.
2: No.
1: You really don't.
2: What?
1: Mahesh D has also sent in... okay, this is about data centers. Yeah, well, let's talk about that as well. But back to this issue. Toxic parents. We've got parents that are just making their children feel awful because they're not making enough money. My solution is, Jani, if you are helping your parents out in some way financially, if you are, and if they complain like this, the next bill that they throw at you and ask you to pay, you can say, why don't you ask the neighbor's children to pay that?
2: Or someone abroad?
1: Yeah.
2: Someone you think is successful abroad? Let's ask them.
1: Ask them to pay it, no?
2: That's not cool. Another toxic parent trait that I have experienced with my friends is the favoritism over one child to the other. And it's so obvious. Like, they would... One of my friends, since we were in school, her sister would get... everything, the best classes, the best tuition, the best, like she was into tennis, the best rackets, like sporting equipment, training. And my friend would get nothing. They would be like, I can't say the name, I was just about to. This one is more talented in tennis, so we'll put all our resources into her. Oh, she's smarter, so she should be the one getting the tuition, because then she'll get the 8 A's or whatever. And my poor friend, she was really smart in her own right, never had any help with any teachers or anything, because the parents just didn't think she deserved it.
1: Wow.
2: And she would get really good grades in school without any help.
1: Wow.
2: But the sister, and now we're going through a small situation. She lives in Australia. She called me yesterday and she said the mother is very sick. And they have a house, their family house, home. And the mother is writing the will. Uh-oh. And she thinks she'll leave the house only to the sister, because she has hinted at it. The mother, on a call with my friend, but she has like two children, so she deserves the house more than you, you know. And you left me and went to Australia, you know, she's looking after me here.
1: Well, that's acute.
2: Yeah, it's crazy. And I was telling my friend, no, we're going to fight for it.
1: Yeah.
2: There's no way, because that's rightfully half is yours.
1: Yeah, you can.
2: Your mom can't say, you know, I'm leaving it all to her.
1: Yeah.
2: Yeah. So now she was talking about, she's a lawyer, my friend, so she knows what to do. But still, yeah.
1: This is what Kapila is... sent in a little advice to those who are just planning on packing up and leaving.
2: Yeah.
1: And he says, anyone who is having a comfortable life, or anyone who are having a comfortable life in Sri Lanka,
2: yes,
1: do not migrate.
2: Exactly.
1: Unless you are educated and they are compatible with the, and your education qualifications are compatible with the country where you can find a good job, then and you can guarantee it, then it's okay. Then go.
2: Yeah.
1: All right. But if you can't, most people who are living overseas don't talk the actual stories, what he says.
2: Exactly.
1: They only mention the nice side.
2: Stuff. And they don't really have a social life there. Like, they don't have friends. They're not able to go out for lunches and dinners. They don't meet up with, you know, people on weekends. Not like in Sri Lanka. We've got, like, a really good life here, right?
1: Absolutely.
2: We can do so much. There, they don't even go. They don't go to shops. They don't meet friends. It's just work, back home.
1: That's all it is.
2: They can't see a doctor if they get sick. They have to wait for months.
1: Sometimes sub-zero freezing.
2: Temperatures. Oh, yeah, they're like suffering just through their commute to work.
1: And the worst thing of all, Auntie D, you will have to get used to dry cleaning. No more handby days.
2: That's true.
1: Toilet paper.
2: There's no bidet showers. Oh, my goodness.
1: Right. So you must point these things out, Johnny, to your parents.
2: Yeah.
1: Right? You must say, they're not even washing themselves, man. What do you know about them making more money than me? Look at them. They're just walking around without properly washing. Asita says, my mom was really toxic. She didn't even give me butter when I was a kid because it was like luxurious or something like that. Luxurious.
2: That's, yeah.
1: Mine left me at school because I wasn't supposed to be at the gate at a certain time for pickup. So she just left me there. I just went back home.
2: Didn't come to get you?
1: Yeah, didn't come to get me.
2: How old were you?
1: What was year two?
2: What?
1: Yeah.
2: Oh, no. Oh, boy.
1: Then my dad found, right after the divorce. You want to talk about toxic parents? You came to the right place. right after the divorce, he decides to get married again. And he was working in the plantations, and it was upcountry. Yeah. And it was like a little storybook scenario, yeah. You know? Back in the day when I was a kid, and I looked so forward to going on the weekend because I believe it was the Aurudu holidays, and I was looking so forward to going and hanging out with him on this estate upcountry.
2: Yep, yep.
1: And we went over to my grandma's place, and then we spent he said he'll be there. He turned up at around 9 o'clock in the night.
2: Okay.
1: And then said, change of plans, we might have to postpone and go like next week.
2: Okay.
1: And I was in my shoes.
2: Oh,
1: I was all dressed to go up country, and then.
2: That's so sad.
1: And I was told, no, it's not happening. And I was like, oh.
2: That's terrible.
1: Yeah.
2: Yeah.
1: Yeah.
2: No, you're making everyone sad. That's just a sad story.
1: Yeah. Asita says, I was just kidding, you fool.
2: No, you never know, Asita. There are some crazy people out there who wouldn't want to give butter to their child.
1: Yeah, I know. There are some nutcases.
2: Yeah.
1: Here's the deal. This is where we all just have to look in the mirror and just tell ourselves, I'm a bleeping adult.
2: Yeah.
1: All right? All of this nonsense that happened when I was a child, just shake it off. Just shake it off. There's no way of you being able to fix your parents.
2: Yeah.
1: You can't fix your parents. No. You just need to make sure that you do the best for them in the best way that you can. And if you can't do it, then you just have to, then don't do it.
2: Yep.
1: Yeah. This is an interesting one as well. And, let's get into this one. Let's see what this says. I'm married, but my mother believes that taking care of her is still 100% my responsibility. She feels that I shouldn't leave her or put my own married life before her. She even believes that what has happened to my marriage is because of my past karma. Okay.
2: Wow. Okay.
1: I feel this is very selfish of her, but at the same time, I feel guilty for even thinking that way. Right now, I'm living with my mother, while my husband and I have become distant because of this situation.
2: Oh my gosh! These are some heavy situations, guys.
1: Very heavy situations.
2: I don't even know what to say.
1: Yeah.
2: A mother would always or should always put her child's happiness ahead of her own.
1: Yeah.
2: So when a mother would choose to break up a marriage or demand more attention to herself rather than to your husband, I don't know what to say about that. That's not normal.
1: Yeah.
2: It's not the natural way of a human's. Like, that's not how it's supposed to be.
1: There's a lot of unnatural things that are going on out there, and then it's just it's just a case of us not losing our balance. You just don't lose your balance over this. Yeah.
2: It sounds like the damage has been done. But, I mean, you can always fix it. I'm not saying the name, but you can fix it. Don't let your marriage break over your mom's meddling.
1: Yeah.
2: Yeah. Maybe just tell her, like, you know, you're an adult, you're married, you need to get on with life, and she can sort herself out, no?
1: Yeah, yeah, like, yeah.
2: That's crazy.
1: And it's even worse, and it's even worse when they pretend like they did nothing.
2: Yeah.
1: They've done nothing, and they just act like as if, like, now, all of a sudden, they'll when you're way past your childhood, all of a sudden, now they want to have a relationship.
2: Yeah, yeah.
1: You know what I mean? Mm. They did nothing to improve the relationship when you were a child, but now all of a sudden, they want to have a relationship with you. So I'm at that point where I just have to just swallow that bitter pill and just be like, I'm just being nice to you because you helped with giving birth to me.
2: I think it might be too deep for us to even give advice on this situation. I don't know what to say.
1: This situation, you just need to understand that your mom is a bit of a mental case.
2: Yeah.
1: And the minute you tell yourself that and get to terms with that, and then when you explain that to your husband as well, he'll come around as well, and he'll be supportive.
2: Exactly. Tell him, and don't feel guilty. You shouldn't be feeling guilty. You do what you need to do to get your life on track, and tell your husband you think mom is like off the rails.
1: Yeah.
2: And let's figure it out together.
1: Yeah.
2: Yeah.
1: All right. You really need to support me here because, you know, I mean, the clock's ticking on them anyway, you know, so don't worry about it. Before you know it.
2: Oh, gosh.
1: It'll all be over.
2: Right.
1: Yeah.
2: Okay.
1: Tomorrow, let's discuss toxic children. It's... Hey, but listen, there's no way we can fix our parents. There's absolutely no way we can fix our parents. The only thing that you can do is not be a monster to them. That's it.
2: Yeah. Right? Exactly. Just put up.
1: Yeah.
2: And do what you need to. But you don't have to, like you said, give up your sense of balance or your life or your happiness.
1: Yeah.
2: Yeah, in the process.
1: Okay.
2: Yeah.
1: Don't be rude. Don't get into fights and things like that. Because then that also turns around, and then it becomes your reaction that's the problem and not their behavior that caused the reaction, you know. So that's also dangerous. So just play it safe and... just play it safe. Just play it safe and keep your head together. And, you know, just, it'll be fine. It'll be fine. Asita says, give that mother a Rottweiler.
2: Ah, yeah. or you buy a Rottweiler and take it over to your mother's.
1: Yeah.
2: And then let her mess with you.
1: Exactly. Mine is still like that. I asked her if she can just come over and stay in my apartment and look after my cats. Just, you know, if I just have to go off for a day. She sends a inner heartfelt message saying, no, I can't. I choose peace.
2: Huh?
1: Yeah. She said she flatly refused.
2: But what's not peaceful about just being in your house with two kittens?
1: Meet my mom.
2: Oh.
1: Yeah, there you go. There you go.
2: I would say that's the most peaceful you can be in a house with like two cute kittens running around. Wow.
1: Yeah, but if she gets a call from like the head priest of a temple in the village, you know, and they were saying, "Me apita akkareyak vidara denna puluwan," and they were saying, "Hari, hari, mama dennam. Mage nama danna hama tanama hamotama peenna danna."
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2: Dinasha has invited her friends over. They have started
3: they're drinking in the
2: all
3: studio.
2: All sorts of debauchery is happening here, man.
3: Happening?
2: I can't understand. What is this? I'll join you in a minute. Right. It's 7:42. A very good evening. Thank you for tuning in. By the way, Damita has texted in on the WhatsApp line, D.
3: What's he saying?
2: And he has been able to properly relate to your story.
3: Okay.
2: All right.
3: We were talking about toxic parents.
2: Yeah.
3: And the story I said related about my friend and her parents.
2: Yeah.
3: They favored her elder sister over her.
2: Yeah.
3: Yeah. And now trying to write the house but to the sister and leave her out of the will.
2: Blatantly.
3: Oh, yeah, blatantly. No. Like, we all knew it. Like, it was just like, oh, your sister is smarter than you, so she deserves more stuff than you.
2: Yeah.
3: Yeah. Yeah, it was crazy.
2: So, Damita has texted this in on the WhatsApp line. He says, I was listening to your story shared by Dinasha, and I could really relate to it because I have had a first-hand experience with someone with something very similar. Not favoritism as parents, but favoritism and comparison by teachers. I have three children, and my second daughter often felt that she was being compared with her elder sister and her younger brother, who were both very studious and academically strong. Teachers would tell her things like, why can't you be like your siblings? You should be better and come up to their standard. that kind of thing. It affected her deeply. There was even a point where she wanted to quit school.
3: Oh, no. That's terrible.
2: She would come home and share everything with me because she was and still is my best friend.
3: Aww.
2: My wife and I kept telling her one thing. You don't have to be somebody else. Just be yourself. Every person is different and everyone has their own strengths and their own journey. She was always very creative and artistic. And I remember telling her one day, you will be the first one amongst the three of you to start earning because you're so smart in your own way. And interestingly, that actually came true. She completed her O-levels, went on to study fashion design, and graduated with a first-class honors. And one of the directors even wore a costume that she designed for the Mercedes...
3: Wow! The fashion week. Okay.
2: Fashion show. Organized by... And I can't mention that because
3: it's a brand. Yeah,
2: it's a brand. Yeah. And it was featured in the newspapers. She then received a job opportunity and, based on her achievements, was awarded a fully sponsored scholarship to pursue her MBA in China. She's now almost completed it with only her dissertation remaining. So my biggest takeaway is this: there is no race. You don't have to become someone else. Just try to become a better version of yourself than you were yesterday. Every child is unique. Every person has a different strength, a different pace, and a different path. And ultimately, you have the choice to become whoever you want to be.
3: Wow! I think that's the longest message we've ever gotten from a listener. Right?
2: Yeah.
3: Yeah. So thank you for taking the time to type that all out for us. And that's a great story, yeah.
2: Yeah, that is wonderful. But I have to say that some of y'all are not going to amount to much. So let me just keep things real around
3: yes,
2: here.
3: Yes, facts are facts,
2: right?
3: Yeah.
2: Okay, because judging by some of the some of the CVs and some of the requests to join the station, some of y'all need to be told, no, the sky is not the limit. Right? The sky is definitely not the limit. A vocational center is pretty much the place where you have to go. Right? Let's look at something manageable. Right? Nah, I'm just... These are just jokes. I'm just kidding. Sevandi has also texted in. Evening, Sevandi. Great stories is what Michelle has texted in on the WhatsApp line. Lots of messages is what she says.
3: We can pick it up again tomorrow because we started late today.
2: Yeah.
3: We started this topic, which is a serious topic, and I feel like a lot of you have stories you'd like to share. Mm. So, let's continue tomorrow.
2: Yeah, let's do that.
3: Yeah, let's do that.
2: Let's do that, okay?
3: We'll do it as we start the show so that everyone can get in on it.
2: Correct.
3: Yeah.
2: 0785-969-969. Text in tomorrow if there's something that you'd like to share with us, go ahead, text it in, and just start the text with, don't mention my name. Start the text with that, please.
3: If you don't want us to mention your name, tell us. Yeah.
2: Because we nicely mention the name.
3: But Michelle has said that her parents were demons. Yeah. So
2: don't mention my name. Ah.
3: Just type that first and then send the story.
2: And Indy says, maybe it's a rehabilitation. Yes, Indy, you should listen to some of the entries that have come in. Good gracious. I mean, at this rate, Dinash and I might as well just apply to become...
3: astronauts.
2: Neurosurgeons.
3: I have watched a lot of medical dramas on Netflix.
2: Yeah, same.
3: So I think I might be good. I could be a lawyer.
2: Correct.
3: We could go and
2: we can go. Yeah, of course.
3: A lot of legal dramas.
2: How much Law and Order have you watched?
3: Oh, a lot.
2: Correct.
3: I love it.
2: Let's do this.
3: No, so the thing is, if you're applying to a radio station, language is a big part of it. It has to be the main part of it.
2: It is the main part.
3: And you have to be able to talk when spoken to. If you look down when someone talks to you and try to run away, then no.
2: No, did I tell you I saw the Gen Z stare?
3: Did you?
2: Oh my gosh.
3: I still haven't come across it.
2: Prajeev, have you seen the Gen Z stare? You've never seen the Gen Z stare? It's one of the most amazing things I've ever seen, right? So now, there is this phenomenon when you call a Gen Z on the phone, they answer the phone, but they don't talk. They're like, hello? Are you there? Yeah, I'm here. I'm here, what? So the Gen Z stare is when they're at a takeout place, right? They walk up to the counter and they just stand there. Like the person behind the counter has to be like, yes, can I help you? We've got this, this, this, this, this. Yeah, I'll have number two.
3: So you saw this? I still haven't seen it.
2: I saw this. It was downstairs at the food court.
3: Oh, nice.
2: He just stood there. Right? Now the guy behind... Now the guy at the... Guy at the kiosk also doesn't know what to do. Now he's staring. This dude's also staring. They're just having a staring moment. They're just looking deep into each other's eyes for a good 3 minutes. They're just... Do you want Nazi goreng? Yeah. What? It's amazing.
3: It's crazy.
2: Oh my goodness, it's wonderful. Needless to say, the Gen Z was from out of town, from like overseas.
3: Ah, okay.
2: Overseas.
3: Okay, there you go. Okay.
2: And I saw that and I just went, my gosh, it's true.
3: You've been wanting to see it for a while now.
2: To see this. Yeah. So now that's something for you to do over the weekend, right? If you do see a Gen Z, just follow them around and just wander. Just wait for them to go and get some
3: food.
2: Buy something.
3: Or go to a store, yeah.
2: From somewhere. Yeah. Now, speaking of Gen Zs, Sri Lanka Gen Zs are fantastic. Why? Because we wouldn't even have the Aragalaya if it weren't for the Gen Z. So my hats off to you and thank you. And your services are fantastic. It's just that I don't understand why y'all are so cold. Why do you need to wear hoodies?
3: At 12 in the afternoon while walking on Gaul Road.
2: I don't get it either. I can't understand. But this is also something for you to ingest if you are right after your A-levels. Our friends at Slit International will be having an open day. And please don't do the Gen Z stare at the open day, because they can't guess what's going on in your mind. So if you are interested, Slit International will be having the open day on the 19th of September. That's Saturday, from 9:30 a.m. to 4:30 p.m. That's at number 17 Dickmans Road, Colombo 4. 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
3: Okay.
2: Not now is my answer to
3: what,
2: you.
3: What does she want to know though?
2: She wants to know if she wants if a chocolate brown, a warm brown, or an ash brown burgundy.
3: Oh.
2: Ash brown or a burgundy is okay. The best for highlights.
3: Oh, for highlights?
2: Highlights.
3: I need to see her hair first. I need to see what color it is.
2: Correct. That's right.
3: We need Michelle, to... I'll check it all out tomorrow and then I'll tell you.
2: Now, I have the Dulux color palette. Right? If we can just look at that. Or if... how about the Toyota color palette? If we can just sort of go with that, maybe. I don't know. We'll see.
3: Michelle, I'll let you know tomorrow, honey. I'll check out your colors and then tell you.
2: Right.
3: What I feel.
2: Yes.
3: Yeah.
2: 6:57. That's it. We've gone.
3: 7:57. Look at the time.
2: That's what I wanted
3: to. I blame
2: to,
3: you.
2: I wanted
3: I just
2: to.
3: Complete,
2: yeah. I wanted to lie and make you. Because she hits, guys.
3: I
2: Dinasha
3: do.
2: Dinasha hits.
3: And scrape.
2: If
3: scrape and hit.
2: Correct.
3: Yeah.
2: I'm going to get assaulted now. Have a good one. That's
3: my,
2: it
3: wait,
2: for tonight.
3: My friend is here and I want to put him on air.
2: Yes.
3: He has a beautiful voice.
2: No, look at him.
3: Oh,
2: no. Wait. He's Let's told stories on. To his workplace.
3: His workplace is not listening to Kiss FM
2: Sri
3: Lanka.
2: You never know. You never know.
3: He's
2: you never know.
3: Freaking out. I love
2: no,
3: it.
2: No, no, no.
3: I want to put you
2: no,
3: on
2: no,
3: air.
2: No. No. He's not supposed to be here, right? He's got some sort of jungle fever. And because
3: not
2: of that, he
3: yet.
2: Can't go back.
3: Jungle fever's later.
2: Have a good one. Good night.
3: Bye, guys.
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7: 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This is teledrama like you have never experienced it before. 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Before the gods, even emperors are ordinary, but destiny always has a way of breaking the rules. 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This is the mesmerizing chronicle of a royal family whose minds paint the universe, dreaming in vivid, impossible colors that outshine the grandest tapestries of the realm. 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

Phonic Trip. We were dancing in the dark, singing yellow, yellow. Total Kiss, 8 to midnight, Monday to Thursday. 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

Toolophonic Trip. We were dancing in the dark, singing yellow, yellow. Total Kiss, 8 to midnight, Monday to Thursday. It's a night call. 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

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Kiss 969.

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unleashing sonic shockwaves. 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

Euphonic Trip. We were dancing in the dark, singing yellow, yellow. Total Kiss, 8 to midnight, Monday to Thursday. 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

Unleashing sonic shockwaves. 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

0: Euphonic Trip. We were dancing in the dark, singing yellow, yellow. Total Kiss, 8 to midnight, Monday to Thursday. It's a night call. 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
1: Look, what's going on? 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